0: halftime show as celebrations erupted across the stadium and in Spain. Andy Burnham will set out his priorities as Prime Minister later today, pledging to rebuild trust in politics and offer breathing room on the cost of living. He's expected to describe the moment as one of reflection and resolution, warning Britain must confront its challenges honestly. Burnham is expected to push devolution through Number 10 North. He could also have to decide on North Sea drilling before turning to his cabinet appointments. Andrew and Tristan Tate have been detained in Miami in connection with a UK probe into alleged sexual offences. Prosecutors have filed 38 new charges and requested their extradition. Assistant Chief Constable Corina Thomas from Bedfordshire Police spoke to reporters.
1: We would urge the public not to speculate and to allow the legal process to be carried out correctly. I want to make it clear that there is no place for male violence against women and girls in our society, and we will continue to work tirelessly to support victims.
0: Greater Manchester Police have charged a woman with murdering a 75-year-old man in Bolton. The suspect, 49-year-old Samantha Nuttall, is expected in court today. In Formula One, Kimi Antonelli has won the Belgian Grand Prix after passing Charles Leclerc, with Max Verstappen third and Lewis Hamilton fourth. And The Odyssey has set a new record for Sir Christopher Nolan with his biggest box office debut and took £196 million, according to Universal Pictures. That's the latest from Radio News Hub. I'm Dave Cronin.
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4: In Patcham, Old London Road remains closed between Ladiesmile Road and the A23 bypass for electricity works. In Hove, Conway Street is closed between Fonthill Road and Ellen Street, while Adelaide Crescent remains closed northbound between Kingsway and Palmyra Square. On the trains, engineering work is affecting parts of the West Coastway today, with buses replacing some trains between Littlehampton, Bognor Regis, Chichester and Southampton. There are also alterations to some services to and from London Victoria, so if you're travelling towards London or Gatwick Airport, allow extra time for your journey. As always, you're advised to double-check journey times and the latest service updates before you travel. The weather for Brighton and Hove, staying dry overnight and down to 15 degrees. Monday, mostly dry, sunny spells and 20 the maximum temperature. After the low tide at 22.01 at 1 metre, the next high tide at the Palace Pier is at 4.01 at 5.5 metres. That's the latest from South Down Radio. The next news in half an hour. For

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1: It's a dog walk. I do it every day at home. I don't need to plan it. Check the tide. Check my phone. Why do I need to take my...
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1: The fire-damaged Waitrose store in Hove is due to reopen on Friday the 24th of July. The Neville Road branch has been closed since a fire caused by an overheating refrigerator last month. Staff are returning to prepare the store before customers are welcomed back. A 58-year-old man's been arrested in a fraud and money laundering investigation linked to a property management company. The inquiry follows complaints from clients of PS&B Estate Management. Police say inquiries are continuing. Brighton and Hove will move to fortnightly bin collections, but only once rubbish and recycling services have improved. The council plans to invest £1.3 million and recruit extra staff to make collections more reliable. Communal bin collections will not be affected by the changes. In local sports, former Brighton defender Connor Goldson is set to undergo open heart surgery for the second time. The 33-year-old, now with Apollon Limassol, previously had surgery after a heart defect was discovered while he was at Albion. Goldson says doctors are hopeful he'll be able to continue his playing career after his recovery. There's more local news for Brighton and Hove at southdownradio.co.uk. Travel, weather and tide times next.
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1: In Brighton, traffic's taking turns on Freshfield Road between Manor Hill and Dawson Terrace because of gas works, while temporary lights remain on Elm Grove and Hampden Road. In Hove, temporary lights are also in place on Hangleton Way near Spencer Avenue, with more temporary lights on Locks Hill at South Street in Port Slade. On the trains, engineering work is affecting parts of the West Coast Way today, with buses replacing some trains between Littlehampton, Bognor Regis, Chichester and Southampton. There are also alterations to some services to and from London Victoria, so if you're travelling towards London or Gatwick Airport, allow extra time for your journey. As always, you're advised to double-check journey times and the latest service updates before you travel. The weather for Brighton and Hove, staying dry overnight and down to 15 degrees. Monday, mostly dry, sunny spells and 20, the maximum temperature. After the low tide at 22.01 at 1 metre, the next high tide at the Palace Pier is at 4.01 at 5.5 metres. That's the latest from Southdown Radio. The next news in half an hour. For

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And an organisation in Brighton is looking for a casual exam invigilator. This is a part-time role paying £13.26 an hour and involves supervising students during exams. The closing date is the 31st of August. Full details in the job search at southdownradio.co.uk.

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1: Spain are World Cup champions, beating Argentina 1-0 in New York to reclaim football's biggest prize. This the reaction from fans watching in Box Park, Wembley. The European champions delivered on the biggest stage with heightened security at MetLife Stadium as President Trump watched on. A star-packed halftime show from Madonna, Shakira and Justin Bieber added to the spectacle. In other news this morning, Andy Burnham will promise to restore confidence in government and give people breathing room when he becomes Prime Minister on Monday. In his first Downing Street speech, he'll call for reflection and resolution, stressing the need for stability after seven Prime Ministers in a decade. Burnham is expected to highlight plans to devolve power with a new Number 10 North and move quickly on policies to ease everyday pressures. A man has been charged with murder after a woman died following an altercation in Newport in Wales. Armed officers were called to St Vincent Road early on Saturday, and the woman was later pronounced dead nearby. 66-year-old Albert Williams has been remanded in custody and will appear in court on Monday. Central and southeast England have both seen their longest unbroken spell of no recorded rainfall this century. An average of zero rainfall has been measured across the Met Office's weather stations in both regions for 14 days in a row. We spoke to Alex Deacon from the Met Office.
2: Climate change means hotter summers are much more likely. Extremes of temperatures are now much more likely. So, yeah, we are going to continue to see hot summers. They're unlikely to all be this hot, certainly in the short term, but the longer term trend, yeah, temperatures are just going to be on the rise.
1: And Spice Girl Mel C has married Australian model Chris Dingwall, wearing a custom look designed by bandmate Victoria Beckham. That's the latest from Radio News Hub. I'm Dave Cronin.
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4: Travel News. In Patcham, Old London Road remains closed between Ladies Mile Road and the A23 bypass for electricity works. In Hove, Conway Street is closed between Fonthill Road and Ellen Street, while Adelaide Crescent remains closed northbound between Kingsway and Palmyra Square. On the trains, engineering work is affecting parts of the West Coastway today, with buses replacing some trains between Littlehampton, Bognor Regis, Chichester and Southampton. There are also alterations to some services to and from London Victoria, so if you're travelling towards London or Gatwick Airport, allow extra time for your journey. As always, you're advised to double-check journey times and the latest service updates before you travel. The weather for Brighton and Hove, staying dry overnight and down to 15 degrees. Monday, mostly dry, sunny spells and 20, the maximum temperature. After the low tide at 22.01 at 1 metre, the next high tide at the Palace Pier is at 4.01 at 5.5 metres. That's the latest from Southdown Radio. The next news in half an hour.

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Welcome along if you've just joined us. Now, the Bear Inn in Brighton hosts a lively pub quiz every Sunday evening with fun rounds and prizes up for grabs. Teams are welcome and the start time 7:30. And don't forget, if you'd like to add an event to the Southdown Radio events diary, just email events at southdownradio.co.uk. Yeah.

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1: Three men have been jailed for a rape on Brighton Beach, described by a judge as predatory.

0: Cove City Council fund new homes. The cash is being used to build affordable housing and buy back former council properties sold under Right to Buy. 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In local sport, Sussex Sharks finished their T20 Blast campaign with a win and two defeats in their final three matches. Daniel Hughes hit an unbeaten century as Sussex beat Middlesex by 18 runs before losses to Surrey and Hampshire despite strong performances from George Thomas and Charlie Tear. The Sharks end their competition with three wins from their 14 South Group matches. 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Travel, weather and tide times next.
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0: Travel. In Patcham, Old London Road remains closed between Ladiesmile Road and the A23 bypass for electricity works. In Hove, Conway Street is closed between Fonthill Road and Ellen Street, while Adelaide Crescent remains closed northbound between Kingsway and Palmyra Square. On the trains, engineering work is affecting parts of the West Coast Way today, with buses replacing some trains between Littlehampton, Bognor Regis, Chichester and Southampton. There are also alterations to some services to and from London Victoria, so if you're travelling towards London or Gatwick Airport, allow extra time for your journey. As always, you're advised to double-check journey times and the latest service updates before you travel. The weather for Brighton and Hove, staying dry overnight and down to 15 degrees. Monday, mostly dry, sunny spells and 20 the maximum temperature. After the low tide at 22.01 at 1 metre, the next high tide at the Palace Pier is at 4.01 at 5.5 metres. That's the latest from Southdown Radio. The next news in half an hour.

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1: If you're organising a not-for-profit event in your neighbourhood, be sure to make a date in our diary, the Southdown Radio Events Diary, so we can tell Brighton and Hove all about it. 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
2: Spain have lifted the World Cup after a Germanic 1-0 victory over Argentina. The European champions rose to the moment in front of a huge crowd and tight security in New York. Super sub Ferran Torres fired Spain to their second men's World Cup triumph, as what may be Lionel Messi's last dance ended in 10-man Argentina falling to a meek extra-time defeat. Madonna's Shakira and Justin Bieber headlined a blockbuster halftime show as celebrations erupted across the stadium and in Spain. Andy Burnham will set out his priorities as Prime Minister later today, pledging to rebuild trust in politics and offer breathing room on the cost of living. He's expected to describe the moment as one of reflection and resolution, warning Britain must confront its challenges honestly. Burnham is expected to push devolution through Number 10 North. He could also have to decide on North Sea drilling before turning to his cabinet appointments. Andrew and Tristan Tate have been detained in Miami in connection with a UK probe into alleged sexual offences. Prosecutors have filed 38 new charges and requested their extradition. Assistant Chief Constable Corina Thomas from Bedfordshire Police spoke to reporters.
3: We would urge the public not to speculate and to allow the legal process to be carried out correctly. I want to make it clear that there is no place for male violence against women and girls in our society, and we will continue to work tirelessly to support victims.
2: Greater Manchester Police have charged a woman with murdering a 75-year-old man in Bolton. The suspect, 49-year-old Samantha Nuttall, is expected in court today. In Formula One, Kimi Antonelli has won the Belgian Grand Prix after passing Charles Leclerc, with Max Verstappen third and Lewis Hamilton fourth. And The Odyssey has set a new record for Sir Christopher Nolan with his biggest box office debut and took £196 million, according to Universal Pictures. That's the latest from Radio News Hub. I'm Dave Cronin.
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7: In Brighton, traffic's taking turns on Freshfield Road between Manor Hill and Dawson Terrace because of gas works, while temporary lights remain on Elm Grove at Hampden Road. In Hove, temporary lights are also in place on Hangleton Way near Spencer Avenue, with more temporary lights on Locks Hill at South Street in Portslade. On the trains, engineering work is affecting parts of the West Coast Way today, with buses replacing some trains between Littlehampton, Bognor Ridges, Chichester and Southampton. There are also alterations to some services to and from London Victoria, so if you're travelling towards London or Gatwick Airport, allow extra time for your journey. As always, you're advised to double-check journey times and the latest service updates before you travel. The weather for Brighton and Hove, staying dry overnight and down to 15 degrees. Monday, mostly dry, sunny spells and 20, the maximum temperature. After the low tide at 22.01 at 1 metre, the next high tide at the Palace Pier is at 4.01 at 5.5 metres. That's the latest from South Down Radio. The next news in half an hour.

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This is Southdown Radio with news, weather and travel every 30 minutes, 24 hours a day, including tide times, world news on the hour, local news on the half hour. 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
1: Brighton and Hove's boundaries are set to expand to include East Saltdean, Telscombe and Peacehaven from April 2028. A shadow council will be elected in May 2027 to prepare for the changes. Residents will continue receiving current council services until the new authority begins in 2028. Creatives are questioning what happened to a £4.9 million government grant linked to plans to redevelop New England House. The council is preparing to sell the building, saying renovation costs have risen to an estimated £67 million. A community group is also seeking protection for the site to give it time to prepare a bid to buy it. A 58-year-old man's been arrested in a fraud and money laundering investigation linked to a property management company. The inquiry follows complaints from clients of PS and B Estate Management. Police say inquiries are continuing. In local sport, Sussex Sharks finished their T20 Blast campaign with a win and two defeats in their final three matches. Daniel Hughes hit an unbeaten century as Sussex beat Middlesex by 18 runs before losses to Surrey and Hampshire despite strong performances from George Thomas and Charlie Tear. The Sharks end their competition with three wins from their 14 South Group matches.

0: Yeah, you can easily sell anytime.
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2: Travel News. In Patcham, Old London Road remains closed between Ladiesmile Road and the A23 bypass for electricity works. In Hove, Conway Street is closed between Fonthill Road and Ellen Street, while Adelaide Crescent remains closed northbound between Kingsway and Palmyra Square. On the trains, engineering work is affecting parts of the West Coastway today, with buses replacing some trains between Littlehampton, Bognor Regis, Chichester and Southampton. There are also alterations to some services to and from London Victoria, so if you're travelling towards London or Gatwick Airport, allow extra time for your journey. As always, you're advised to double-check journey times and the latest service updates before you travel. The weather for Brighton and Hove, staying dry overnight and down to 15 degrees. Monday, mostly dry, sunny spells and 20 the maximum temperature. After the low tide at 22.01 at 1 metre, the next high tide at the Palace Pier is at 4.01 at 5.5 metres. That's the latest from South Down Radio. The next news in half an hour.

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If you've just found us, we are Southdown Radio, the new radio station for Brighton and Hove. Maybe you've been listening over the last few weeks. We'd love to know what you think. 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
1: Spain are World Cup champions, beating Argentina 1-0 in New York to reclaim football's biggest prize. This the reaction from fans watching in Box Park, Wembley. The European champions delivered on the biggest stage with heightened security at MetLife Stadium as President Trump watched on. A star-packed halftime show from Madonna, Shakira and Justin Bieber added to the spectacle. In other news this morning, Andy Burnham will promise to restore confidence in government and give people breathing room when he becomes Prime Minister on Monday. In his first Downing Street speech, he'll call for reflection and resolution, stressing the need for stability after seven Prime Ministers in a decade. Burnham is expected to highlight plans to devolve power with a new Number 10 North and move quickly on policies to ease everyday pressures. A man has been charged with murder after a woman died following an altercation in Newport in Wales. Armed officers were called to St Vincent Road early on Saturday, and the woman was later pronounced dead nearby. 66-year-old Albert Williams has been remanded in custody and will appear in court on Monday. Central and southeast England have both seen their longest unbroken spell of no recorded rainfall this century. An average of zero rainfall has been measured across the Met Office's weather stations in both regions for 14 days in a row. We spoke to Alex Deacon from the Met Office.
2: Climate change means hotter summers are much more likely. Extremes of temperatures are now much more likely. So, yeah, we are going to continue to see hot summers. They're unlikely to all be this hot, certainly in the short term, but the longer term trend, yeah, temperatures are just going to be on the rise.
1: And Spice Girl Mel C has married Australian model Chris Dingwall, wearing a custom look designed by bandmate Victoria Beckham. That's the latest from Radio News Hub. I'm Dave Cronin.
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4: Travel News. In Patcham, Old London Road remains closed between Ladies Mile Road and the A23 bypass for electricity works. In Hove, Conway Street is closed between Fonthill Road and Ellen Street, while Adelaide Crescent remains closed northbound between Kingsway and Palmyra Square. On the trains, overnight engineering this week means some late evening and early morning services between Three Bridges and Brighton are replaced by buses. The work also affects some late journeys towards Worthing, Lewes and Eastbourne, with replacement buses operating on parts of those routes. Daytime services from Brighton and Hove towards London, Gatwick Airport and along the coast are expected to run normally. As always, you're advised to double-check journey times and the latest service updates before you travel. The weather for Brighton and Hove mostly dry with sunny spells today and the maximum temperature this afternoon 20 degrees. After the low tide at 10.18 at 1 metre, the next high tide at the Palace Pier is at 16.27 at 5.4 metres. That's the latest from Southdown Radio. The next news in half an hour.

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Welcome along. If you've just joined us, hope you're enjoying the sound of the city. This is Southdown Radio. And a reminder, the West Hill Tavern in Brighton hosts its weekly pub quiz every Wednesday night with music rounds, prizes and plenty of laughs. It starts at 8 o'clock in the evening. Booking is recommended. And don't forget, if you'd like to add an event to the Southdown Radio events diary, just email events@southdownradio.co.uk.

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1: This is South Down Radio. Hove Park School is set to close its Valley campus and bring all pupils together at its Neville Road site from September 2028. The move is intended to cut costs and help tackle the school's £1.8 million deficit. The Valley campus site could be sold for housing. Brighton and Hove will move to fortnightly bin collections, but only once rubbish and recycling services have improved. The council plans to invest £1.3 million and recruit extra staff to make collections more reliable. Communal bin collections will not be affected by the changes. The reopening of Brighton's Ledwood Centre has been delayed by ongoing negotiations over the building's lease and rent. The community centre has been closed for refurbishment since spring last year. Managers say they remain determined to reopen as soon as possible. In local sports, former Brighton defender Connor Goldson is set to undergo open-heart surgery for the second time. The 33-year-old, now with Apollon Limassol, previously had surgery after a heart defect was discovered while he was at Albion. Goldson says doctors are hopeful he'll be able to continue his playing career after his recovery. You'll find more of this morning's local news stories for Brighton and Hove at southdownradio.co.uk. 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
1: Travel News. In Brighton, traffic's taking turns on Freshfield Road between Manor Hill and Dawson Terrace because of gas works, while temporary lights remain on Elm Grove at Hampden Road. In Hove, temporary lights are also in place on Hangleton Way near Spencer Avenue, with more temporary lights on Locks Hill at South Street in Portslade. On the trains, overnight engineering this week means some late evening and early morning services between Three Bridges and Brighton are replaced by buses. The work also affects some late journeys towards Worthing, Lewes and Eastbourne, with replacement buses operating on parts of those routes. Daytime services from Brighton and Hove towards London, Gatwick Airport and along the coast are expected to run normally. As always, you're advised to double-check journey times and the latest service updates before you travel. The weather for Brighton and Hove mostly dry with sunny spells today and the maximum temperature this afternoon 20 degrees. After the low tide at 10.18 at 1 metre, the next high tide at the Palace Pier is at 16.27 at 5.4 metres. That's the latest from South Down Radio. 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

0: 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The role includes general maintenance, repairs and supporting site operations. The closing date is the 1st of August. 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
2: Spain have lifted the World Cup after a Germanica 1-0 victory over Argentina. The European champions rose to the moment in front of a huge crowd and tight security in New York. Super sub Ferran Torres fired Spain to their second men's World Cup triumph, as what may be Lionel Messi's last dance ended in 10-man Argentina falling to a meek extra time defeat. Madonna's Shakira and Justin Bieber headlined a blockbuster halftime show as celebrations erupted across the stadium and in Spain. Andy Burnham will set out his priorities as Prime Minister later today, pledging to rebuild trust in politics and offer breathing room on the cost of living. He's expected to describe the moment as one of reflection and resolution, warning Britain must confront its challenges honestly. Burnham is expected to push devolution through Number 10 North. He could also have to decide on North Sea drilling before turning to his cabinet appointments. Andrew and Tristan Tate have been detained in Miami in connection with a UK probe into alleged sexual offences. Prosecutors have filed 38 new charges and requested their extradition. Assistant Chief Constable Corina Thomas from Bedfordshire Police spoke to reporters.
3: We would urge the public not to speculate and to allow the legal process to be carried out correctly. I want to make it clear that there is no place for male violence against women and girls in our society, and we will continue to work tirelessly to support victims.
2: Greater Manchester Police have charged a woman with murdering a 75-year-old man in Bolton. The suspect, 49-year-old Samantha Nuttall, is expected in court today. In Formula One, Kimi Antonelli has won the Belgian Grand Prix after passing Charles Leclerc, with Max Verstappen third and Lewis Hamilton fourth. And The Odyssey has set a new record for Sir Christopher Nolan with his biggest box office debut and took £196 million, according to Universal Pictures. That's the latest from Radio News Hub. I'm Dave Cronin.
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5: In Patcham, Old London Road remains closed between Ladiesmile Road and the A23 bypass for electricity works. In Hove, Conway Street is closed between Fonthill Road and Ellen Street, while Adelaide Crescent remains closed northbound between Kingsway and Palmyra Square. On the trains, overnight engineering this week means some late evening and early morning services between Three Bridges and Brighton are replaced by buses. The work also affects some late journeys towards Worthing, Lewes and Eastbourne, with replacement buses operating on parts of those routes. Daytime services from Brighton and Hove towards London, Gatwick Airport and along the coast are expected to run normally. As always, you're advised to double-check journey times and the latest service updates before you travel. The weather for Brighton and Hove mostly dry with sunny spells today and the maximum temperature this afternoon 20 degrees. After the low tide at 10.18 at 1 metre, the next high tide at the Palace Pier is at 16.27 at 5.4 metres. That's the latest from South Down Radio. 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

Welcome along. If you've just found us, this is Southdown Radio with news, weather and travel every 30 minutes, 24 hours a day, including tide times, world news on the hour, local news on the half hour. 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
1: The fire-damaged Waitrose store in Hove is due to reopen on Friday the 24th of July. The Neville Road branch has been closed since a fire caused by an overheating refrigerator last month. Staff are returning to prepare the store before customers are welcomed back. Money paid by developers instead of providing affordable housing is helping Brighton and Hove City Council fund new homes. The cash is being used to build affordable housing and buy back former council properties sold under Right to Buy. The council aims to deliver 2,000 affordable homes by 2029. Creatives are questioning what happened to a £4.9 million government grant linked to plans to redevelop New England House. The council is preparing to sell the building, saying renovation costs have risen to an estimated £67 million. A community group is also seeking protection for the site to give it time to prepare a bid to buy it. In local sport, Sussex Sharks finished their T20 Blast campaign with a win and two defeats in their final three matches. Daniel Hughes hit an unbeaten century as Sussex beat Middlesex by 18 runs before losses to Surrey and Hampshire despite strong performances from George Thomas and Charlie Tier. The Sharks end their competition with three wins from their 14 South Group matches. There's more local news for Brighton and Hove at southdownradio.co.uk. Travel, weather and tide times next.
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1: Travel News. In Patcham, Old London Road remains closed between Ladiesmile Road and the A23 bypass for electricity works. In Hove, Conway Street is closed between Fonthill Road and Ellen Street, while Adelaide Crescent remains closed northbound between Kingsway and Palmyra Square. On the trains, overnight engineering this week means some late evening and early morning services between Three Bridges and Brighton are replaced by buses. The work also affects some late journeys towards Worthing, Lewes and Eastbourne, with replacement buses operating on parts of those routes. Daytime services from Brighton and Hove towards London, Gatwick Airport and along the coast are expected to run normally. As always, you're advised to double-check journey times and the latest service updates before you travel. The weather for Brighton and Hove mostly dry with sunny spells today and the maximum temperature this afternoon 20 degrees. After the low tide at 10.18 at 1 metre, the next high tide at the Palace Pier is at 16.27 at 5.4 metres. That's the latest from Southdown Radio. The next news in half an hour.

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1: This is an urgent appeal from the Disasters Emergency Committee. 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
1: Andy Burnham is becoming a Prime Minister today. He's promising to give people breathing room against the rising cost of living, also stressing the need for a more stable and responsible politics. But some are still raising concerns over his plans. Dr. Andrew Barclay is a political expert from the University of Sheffield.
2: He's really presenting him coming in as Prime Minister as a real step change in how British politics operates, and he's been very, very bold about that. When you make those sorts of statements, make those sorts of claims, you're going to need to back it up. And at the moment, we're a little bit light on detail on that.
1: Well, the SNP are calling on the new Prime Minister to deliver an emergency budget. Elsewhere, Spain are football's world champions after a 1-0 victory against Argentina in New York. Ferran Torres settled the match with an extra time winner that gives the Spanish a second world title to go with the one they secured in 2010. So the World Cup is over for another 4 years and Spain are the champions. But does winning the World Cup bring economic benefits? Well, we spoke to football finance expert Kieran Maguire.
3: Participating far into the tournament again is a bit of a double-edged sword. There's no doubt that it creates a feel-good factor. If the country is winning matches and it puts a smile on people's faces. Whether that turns into an economic benefit, I think, is less certain. It's a very welcome boost.
1: At least six people have been killed after more Russian attacks on Ukraine. Moscow has stepped up their use of ballistic missiles, drones and bombs to try and hit back against Ukrainian attacks on their oil infrastructure. Officials say the recent attacks have exposed a shortage of US-made Ukrainian air defences, though US President Donald Trump has said he's prepared to provide more. And a UK version of the world's biggest jackpot game is set to launch this week. The National Lottery's Powerball will see players pay £4 a line to win a shared jackpot, which can sometimes reach into the billions. People in the UK will also compete against those in the US. The current jackpot's estimated to be over £300 million. That's the latest from Radio News Hub. I'm Frankie Hersine.
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7: In Brighton, traffic's taking turns on Freshfield Road between Manor Hill and Dawson Terrace because of gas works, while temporary lights remain on Elm Grove at Hampden Road. In Hove, temporary lights are also in place on Hangleton Way near Spencer Avenue, with more temporary lights on Locks Hill at South Street in Port Slade. On the trains, overnight engineering this week means some late evening and early morning services between Three Bridges and Brighton are replaced by buses. The work also affects some late journeys towards Worthing, Lewes and Eastbourne, with replacement buses operating on parts of those routes. Daytime services from Brighton and Hove towards London, Gatwick Airport and along the coast are expected to run normally. As always, you're advised to double-check journey times and the latest service updates before you travel. The weather for Brighton and Hove, mostly dry with sunny spells today and the maximum temperature this afternoon, 20 degrees. After the low tide at 10:18 at 1 metre, the next high tide at the Palace Pier is at 16:27 at 5.4 metres. That's the latest from Southdown Radio. 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
1: Good morning and welcome along. If you've just joined us, hope you're enjoying the Southdown Radio Difference this morning. Coming up in the next half hour or so, we'll see if we can help out Sussex Police with an item from the Southdown Radio Police File. The latest business news is just ahead. We'll also look at the events diary as well, all before the local news for Brighton & Hove at half past.
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1: Holidaymakers is set to spend more on pre-trip pampering this summer, with a new ClearPay survey showing Brits now budget around £158 for beauty, hair and skincare before they fly. The figure jumps to more than £200 for travellers heading to Europe or the US. Men are just as likely as women to splash out on a fresh haircut before the holiday. The pay gap between the FTSE 100 bosses and their workers has hit its widest point in 8 years. New figures from the High Pay Centre show median CEO pay has climbed to £5.06 million, up nearly 9%. The think tank says soaring boardroom pay is outpacing wages on the shop floor and is calling for reforms on how corporate pay is set. And the average asking price of a home has dropped by nearly £4,000 this month as the World Cup and hot weather distract summer buyers. Rightmove says prices fell 1% in July, a bigger dip than usual, bringing the average listing to £372,359.

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Now, the Secret Comedy Club hosts stand-up shows most nights at Arista Cafe in Brighton, featuring comedians from the UK circuit in an intimate setting. Tickets available at thesecretcomedyclub.com. 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
2: Three men have been jailed for a rape on Brighton Beach, described by a judge as predatory and callous. Two men were sentenced to 27 years, while a third who filmed the attack was jailed for 24 years and 6 months. The government says all three will face deportation after serving their sentences. A 58-year-old man's been arrested in a fraud and money laundering investigation linked to a property management company. The inquiry follows complaints from clients of PS&B Estate Management. Police say inquiries are continuing. Brighton and Hove will move to fortnightly bin collections, but only once rubbish and recycling services have improved. The council plans to invest £1.3 million and recruit extra staff to make collections more reliable. Communal bin collections will not be affected by the changes. In local sport, Sussex Sharks finished their T20 Blast campaign with a win and two defeats in their final three matches. Daniel Hughes hit an unbeaten century as Sussex beat Middlesex by 18 runs before losses to Surrey and Hampshire despite strong performances from George Thomas and Charlie Tear. The Sharks end their competition with three wins from their 14 South Group matches. You'll find more of this morning's local news stories for Brighton and Hove at southdownradio.co.uk. Travel, weather and tide times next.
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2: Travel News. In Patcham, Old London Road remains closed between Ladiesmile Road and the A23 bypass for electricity works. In Hove, Conway Street is closed between Fonthill Road and Ellen Street, while Adelaide Crescent remains closed northbound between Kingsway and Palmyra Square. On the trains, overnight engineering this week means some late evening and early morning services between Three Bridges and Brighton are replaced by buses. The work also affects some late journeys towards Worthing, Lewes and Eastbourne, with replacement buses operating on parts of those routes. Daytime services from Brighton and Hove towards London, Gatwick Airport and along the coast are expected to run normally. As always, you're advised to double-check journey times and the latest service updates before you travel. The weather for Brighton and Hove mostly dry with sunny spells today and the maximum temperature this afternoon 20 degrees. After the low tide at 10.18 at 1 metre, the next high tide at the Palace Pier is at 16.27 at 5.4 metres. That's the latest from South Down Radio. The next news in half an hour.

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Hear the difference.

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2: Andy Burnham set to move into number 10 today, but there are still concerns over exactly what he has planned for Britain. Political expert Dr. Andrew Barclay says he needs to harness the country's good mood.
3: One thing that Andy Burnham does have going for him is that he's much more popular personally, at least if we believe the opinion polls, than Keir Starmer was. People are much more likely to give him the time of day than they would do Keir Starmer. So in that sense, the fact that they've changed the messenger could mean that voters are giving the Labour Party a bit more rope, really.
2: Sir Keir Starmer is expected to make an address before meeting the King to officially step down. Mr. Burnham will then make his own speech before announcing the members of his cabinet. A Ferran Torres goal in extra time has seen Spain lift football's World Cup for a second time in the nation's history. It's the first time since 2010 that the Spaniards have held the crown, this time beating previous holders Argentina 1-0. It means both the men's and the women's team are now the World Cup holders. That brings an end to the 2026 World Cup, though, but what are the financial rewards for host nations Canada, Mexico and the US? Well, we spoke to football finance expert Kieran Maguire to find out.
4: The academic analysis of what's happened this century to date is that every World Cup was lost money for the host country, because by the time you focus on the cost of infrastructure and building stadiums and building new hotels, transport links, improving connections between cities and towns.
2: Fire crews have been tackling a blaze at Arthur's Seat in Edinburgh. Scottish Fire and Rescue Services were first alerted to the scene just after 6:30 last night, and it comes as the service continues to battle a long-running wildfire in the Cairngorms. There have been no reported casualties. And people here in the UK will soon be able to compete for millions or even billions of pounds against people in the US. It's because Allwyn are launching a UK version of Powerball, which will see players pay £4 a line. It'll offer uncapped jackpots starting at 12 million. For On Radio News Hub, I'm Frankie Hairsign.
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6: South Down Travel News. In Patcham, Old London Road remains closed between Ladysmile Road and the A23 bypass for electricity works. In Hove, Conway Street is closed between Fonthill Road and Ellen Street, while Adelaide Crescent remains closed northbound between Kingsway and Palmyra Square. On the trains, overnight engineering this week means some late evening and early morning services between Three Bridges and Brighton are replaced by buses. The work also affects some late journeys towards Worthing, Lewes and Eastbourne, with replacement buses operating on parts of those routes. Daytime services from Brighton and Hove towards London, Gatwick Airport and along the coast are expected to run normally. As always, you're advised to double-check journey times and the latest service updates before you travel. The weather for Brighton and Hove mostly dry with sunny spells today, and the maximum temperature this afternoon 20 degrees. After the low tide at 10:18 at 1 metre, the next high tide at the Palace Pier is at 16:27 at 5.4 metres. That's the latest from South Down Radio. The next news in half an hour.

Good morning. Welcome along to South Down Radio. Hope you're enjoying the South Down Radio difference this morning. Coming up for you in the next half hour or so, we'll take a look at the South Down Radio job search. If you're looking for work at the moment, thousands of jobs on offer across the city at the moment. Also, the latest glitz and glamour from the world of showbiz, the entertainment bulletin at 20 past or thereabouts. And we'll also look into the events diary, all before the local news for Brighton and Hove at half past.

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1: Two devastating earthquakes have hit Venezuela and survivors urgently need support. 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

0: Good morning, this is Southdown Radio, the sound of the city, where it's time now to catch up with the latest entertainment news.
1: Cara Delevingne says she still carries a chip on her shoulder from modelling before the Me Too era, calling it a rough, unsafe time dominated by older male photographers. The supermodel turned actress says she eventually fled London to reinvent herself in LA, admitting she was fragile, spiralling and hated herself back then. Now 33, she's finally built up the thick skin she once lacked, with new singles and a run of live shows across Europe and the US. Matty Healy is officially a married man. The 1975 frontman has tied the knot with model Gabriette in a private LA ceremony. It comes just months after their headline-grabbing engagement. The couple celebrated in true showbiz style from a tribute band stag do to Wild Vegas hand party before saying I do, surrounded by family and friends. And Ross Kemp says his mum is stable after he rushed her to hospital during England's World Cup match against France. He thanked paramedics for helping him get her to hospital and later confirmed she was okay.

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And from Thursday the 23rd to Sunday the 26th of July, Brighton Comedy Garden returns to Preston Park with a lineup of top stand-up comedians performing under the Big Top. 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
1: Brighton and Hove's boundaries are set to expand to include East Saltdean, Telscombe and Peacehaven from April 2028. A shadow council will be elected in May 2027 to prepare for the changes. Residents will continue receiving current council services until the new authority begins in 2028. The reopening of Brighton's Ledwood Centre has been delayed by ongoing negotiations over the building's lease and rent. The community centre has been closed for refurbishment since spring last year. Managers say they remain determined to reopen as soon as possible. Money paid by developers instead of providing affordable housing is helping Brighton and Hove City Council fund new homes. The cash is being used to build affordable housing and buy back former council properties sold under Right to Buy. The council aims to deliver 2,000 affordable homes by 2029. In local sport, former Brighton defender Connor Goldson is set to undergo open-heart surgery for the second time. The 33-year-old, now with Apollon Limassol, previously had surgery after a heart defect was discovered while he was at Albion. Goldson says doctors are hopeful he'll be able to continue his playing career after his recovery. There's more local news for Brighton and Hove at southdownradio.co.uk. Travel, weather and tide times next.
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1: Travel News. In Brighton, traffic's taking turns on Freshfield Road between Manor Hill and Dawson Terrace because of gas works, while temporary lights remain on Elm Grove at Hampden Road. In Hove, temporary lights are also in place on Hangleton Way near Spencer Avenue, with more temporary lights on Locks Hill at South Street in Port Slade. On the trains, overnight engineering this week means some late evening and early morning services between Three Bridges and Brighton are replaced by buses. The work also affects some late journeys towards Worthing, Lewes and Eastbourne, with replacement buses operating on parts of those routes. Daytime services from Brighton and Hove towards London, Gatwick Airport and along the coast are expected to run normally. As always, you're advised to double-check journey times and the latest service updates before you travel. The weather for Brighton and Hove mostly dry with sunny spells today and the maximum temperature this afternoon 20 degrees. After the low tide at 10.18 at 1 metre, the next high tide at the Palace Pier is at 16.27 at 5.4 metres. That's the latest from South Down Radio. The next news in half an hour.

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We hope you're enjoying the sound of the city. 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
1: Today we'll see Andy Burnham take over as Prime Minister, although there are mounting concerns about what he's got in store. Dr. Andrew Barclay is a political expert from the University of Sheffield.
2: He's really been very, very bold in articulating how he represents real change and a real step change from Keir Starmer. So in that sense, he'll need specifics to back that up sooner rather than later.
1: Mr. Burnham will make an address to the nation later, his first as Prime Minister, before naming his new cabinet. Andrew Tate and his brother Tristan are expected to face a US court today while UK police are seeking their extradition. They were arrested in Miami yesterday after the Crown Prosecution Service brought forward further charges into a alleged sexual offences. The pair have denied any wrongdoing. Their lawyer says the UK government want to bury them in a foreign prison forever. Spain are football's world champions after a 1-0 victory against Argentina in New York. Ferran Torres settled the match with an extra time winner that gives the Spanish a second world title to go with the one they secured in 2010. But that brings an end to the 2026 World Cup, and we know it ended in heartbreak for England, but boss Thomas Tuchel has had this message for the fans.
3: Oh, just thank you. Nothing else to say. Thank you, and thank you. Support was crazy. Wonderful was crazy. So emotional, so special after the matches.
1: Elsewhere today, six people have died in Ukraine after more Russian drone and missile attacks on Kyiv. Officials say it shows gaps in their air defense systems, though the US President Donald Trump has said that he's prepared to provide more. Crews continue to battle a fire at Arthur's Seat in Edinburgh. The fire broke out yesterday evening. This morning, there were six fire engines at the scene. Firefighters are also tackling a wildfire in the Cairngorms, which has been burning since Wednesday. And a UK version of the world's biggest jackpot game is set to launch this week. The National Lottery's Powerball will see players pay £4 for a line to win a shared jackpot, which can sometimes reach into the billions. People in the UK will also compete against those in the US. That's the latest from Radio News Hub. I'm Frankie Hersine.
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6: Travel News. In Patcham, Old London Road remains closed between Ladysmile Road and the A23 bypass for electricity works. In Hove, Conway Street is closed between Fonthill Road and Ellen Street, while Adelaide Crescent remains closed northbound between Kingsway and Palmyra Square. On the trains, overnight engineering this week means some late evening and early morning services between Three Bridges and Brighton are replaced by buses. The work also affects some late journeys towards Worthing, Lewes and Eastbourne, with replacement buses operating on parts of those routes. Daytime services from Brighton and Hove towards London, Gatwick Airport and along the coast are expected to run normally. As always, you're advised to double-check journey times and the latest service updates before you travel. The weather for Brighton and Hove mostly dry with sunny spells today and the maximum temperature this afternoon 20 degrees. After the low tide at 10:18 at 1 metre, the next high tide at the Palace Pier is at 16:27 at 5.4 metres. That's the latest from South Down Radio. The next news in half an hour.

Good morning and welcome along to Southdown Radio. Hope you're enjoying the Southdown Radio difference today. Coming up in the next few minutes, we'll update you with the latest sport. We'll take a look at the events diary all before the local news for Brighton and Hove at

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0: 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This is Southdown Radio, the sound of the city, where it's time now to catch up with the latest sports news.
1: Spain are football's world champions after a 1-0 victory against Argentina in New York. Ferran Torres settled the match with an extra time winner that gives the Spanish a second star on their shirt to go with the one they secured in 2010. Torres says their destiny was written. Argentina's Enzo Fernandez was shown a second yellow late on, while goalkeeper Emi Martinez had to save his side multiple times. Ultimately, it ended in heartbreak in what's likely to be Lionel Messi's final showing on the world stage. In golf, New Zealander Ryan Fox claimed his first major at 39 with a brilliant closing birdie to win the Open by a single shot. Meanwhile, Rory McIlroy spoke to reporters after a disappointing Open for him.
2: Yeah, I felt like any time I got a little bit of momentum out there, I seemed to make a bogey. Just one of those weeks, I couldn't get it going.
1: And Kimi Antonelli has won the Belgian Grand Prix after parting Charles Leclerc, with Max Verstappen third and Lewis Hamilton fourth. George Russell retired after a first-lap collision with Hamilton, who picked up a 5-second penalty.

This is Southdown Radio. Welcome along if you've just joined us. Now, the Bear Inn in Brighton hosts a lively pub quiz every Sunday evening with fun rounds and prizes up for grabs. Teams are welcome and the start time's 7:30. And don't forget, if you'd like to add an event to the Southdown Radio events diary, just email events at southdownradio.co.uk.

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2: Hove Park School is set to close its Valley campus and bring all pupils together at its Neville Road site from September 2028. The move is intended to cut costs and help tackle the school's £1.8 million deficit. The Valley campus site could be sold for housing. Creatives are questioning what happened to a £4.9 million government grant linked to plans to redevelop New England House. The council is preparing to sell the building, saying renovation costs have risen to an estimated £67 million. A community group is also seeking protection for the site to give it time to prepare a bid to buy it. A 58-year-old man's been arrested in a fraud and money laundering investigation linked to a property management company. The inquiry follows complaints from clients of PS&B Estate Management. Police say inquiries are continuing. In local sport, Sussex Sharks finished their T20 Blast campaign with a win and two defeats in their final three matches. Daniel Hughes hit an unbeaten century as Sussex beat Middlesex by 18 runs before losses to Surrey and Hampshire despite strong performances from George Thomas and Charlie Tier. The Sharks end their competition with three wins from their 14 South Group matches. You'll find more of this morning's local news stories for Brighton and Hove at southdownradio.co.uk. Travel, weather and tide times next.
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2: Travel News. In Patcham, Old London Road remains closed between Ladiesmile Road and the A23 bypass for electricity works. In Hove, Conway Street is closed between Fonthill Road and Ellen Street, while Adelaide Crescent remains closed northbound between Kingsway and Palmyra Square. On the trains, overnight engineering this week means some late evening and early morning services between Three Bridges and Brighton are replaced by buses. The work also affects some late journeys towards Worthing, Lewes and Eastbourne, with replacement buses operating on parts of those routes. Daytime services from Brighton and Hove towards London, Gatwick Airport and along the coast are expected to run normally. As always, you're advised to double-check journey times and the latest service updates before you travel. The weather for Brighton and Hove mostly dry with sunny spells today and the maximum temperature this afternoon 20 degrees. After the low tide at 10.18 at 1 metre, the next high tide at the Palace Pier is at 16.27 at 5.4 metres. That's the latest from South Down Radio. The next news in half an hour.

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2: Andy Burnham is becoming Prime Minister today. He's promising to give people breathing room against the rising cost of living, also stressing the need for a more stable and responsible politics. But some are still raising concerns over his plans. Dr. Andrew Barclay is a political expert from the University of Sheffield.
3: He's really presenting him coming in as Prime Minister as a real step change in how British politics operates, and has been very, very bold about that. When you make those sorts of statements, make those sorts of claims, you're going to need to back it up. And at the moment, we're a little bit light on detail on that.
2: The SNP are calling on the new Prime Minister to deliver an emergency budget. Andrew Tate and his brother Tristan are expected to face a US court today, with UK police putting forward more charges in relation to alleged sexual offences. The UK are seeking the brothers' extradition. They're now facing a total of 59 charges in the UK. They've denied any wrongdoing, while their lawyer called their arrest un-American and unconscionable. A Ferran Torres goal in extra time has seen Spain lift the World Cup. It's the first time since 2010 that the Spaniards have held the crown, this time beating previous holders Argentina 1-0. But after 104 games, the 2026 World Cup is now over, and it didn't end the way England were hoping. But boss Thomas Tuchel says there's still a reason to be proud.
4: Yeah, we pushed through this very last task, got the job done, got a medal, first medal since 60 years, so I'm full of praise and congratulations to everyone involved, but especially, of course, to the players.
2: Fire crews have been tackling a blaze at Arthur's Seat in Edinburgh. Scottish Fire and Rescue Services were first alerted to the scene just after 6:30 last night. They remained at the scene this morning. And Sir Christopher Nolan set a new record for himself with his new film The Odyssey becoming his biggest box office debut. It took $264 million in its opening weekend. The UK and Ireland took the top spot for its biggest international open. That's the latest from Radio News Hub. I'm Frankie Hersine.
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7: In Brighton, traffic's taking turns on Freshfield Road between Manor Hill and Dawson Terrace because of gas works, while temporary lights remain on Elm Grove at Hampden Road. In Hove, temporary lights are also in place on Hangleton Way near Spencer Avenue, with more temporary lights on Locks Hill at South Street in Portslade. On the trains, overnight engineering this week means some late evening and early morning services between Three Bridges and Brighton are replaced by buses. The work also affects some late journeys towards Worthing, Lewes and Eastbourne, with replacement buses operating on parts of those routes. Daytime services from Brighton and Hove towards London, Gatwick Airport and along the coast are expected to run normally. As always, you're advised to double-check journey times and the latest service updates before you travel. The weather for Brighton and Hove mostly dry with sunny spells today and the maximum temperature this afternoon 20 degrees. After the low tide at 10:18 at 1 metre, the next high tide at the Palace Pier is at 16:27 at 5.4 metres. That's the latest from South Down Radio. The next news in half an hour. Here.

Good morning and welcome along. If you've just joined us, hope you're enjoying the Southdown Radio Difference this morning. Coming up in the next half hour or so, we'll see if we can help out Sussex Police with an item from the Southdown Radio Police File. The latest business news is just ahead. We'll also look at the events diary as well, all before the local news for Brighton & Hove at half past.

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1: Holidaymakers is set to spend more on pre-trip pampering this summer, with a new ClearPay survey showing Brits now budget around £158 for beauty, hair and skincare before they fly. The figure jumps to more than £200 for travellers heading to Europe or the US. Men are just as likely as women to splash out on a fresh haircut before their holiday. The pay gap between the FTSE 100 bosses and their workers has hit its widest point in 8 years. New figures from the High Pay Centre show median CEO pay has climbed to £5.06 million, up nearly 9%. The think tank says soaring boardroom pay is outpacing wages on the shop floor and is calling for reforms on how corporate pay is set. And the average asking price of a home has dropped by nearly £4,000 this month as the World Cup and hot weather distract summer buyers. Rightmove says prices fell 1% in July, a bigger dip than usual, bringing the average listing to £372,359.

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And from Thursday the 23rd to Sunday the 26th of July, Brighton Comedy Garden returns to Preston Park with a lineup of top stand-up comedians performing under the Big Top. 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
1: The fire-damaged Waitrose store in Hove is due to reopen on Friday the 24th of July. The Neville Road branch has been closed since a fire caused by an overheating refrigerator last month. Staff are returning to prepare the store before customers are welcomed back. Brighton and Hove will move to fortnightly bin collections, but only once rubbish and recycling services have improved. The council plans to invest £1.3 million and recruit extra staff to make collections more reliable. Communal bin collections will not be affected by the changes. The reopening of Brighton's Ledwood Centre has been delayed by ongoing negotiations over the building's lease and rent. The community centre has been closed for refurbishment since spring last year. Managers say they remain determined to reopen as soon as possible. In local sport, Sussex Sharks finished their T20 Blast campaign with a win and two defeats in their final three matches. Daniel Hughes hit an unbeaten century as Sussex beat Middlesex by 18 runs before losses to Surrey and Hampshire despite strong performances from George Thomas and Charlie Tear. The Sharks end their competition with three wins from their 14 South Group matches. There's more local news for Brighton and Hove at southdownradio.co.uk. Travel, weather and tide times next.
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1: Travel News. In Brighton, traffic's taking turns on Freshfield Road between Manor Hill and Dawson Terrace because of gas works, while Prestonville Road is closed one way between Dyke Road and Howard Terrace. Temporary lights remain on Hangleton Way near Spencer Avenue and on Elm Grove at Hampden Road. On the trains, overnight engineering this week means some late evening and early morning services between Three Bridges and Brighton are replaced by buses. The work also affects some late journeys towards Worthing, Lewes and Eastbourne, with replacement buses operating on parts of those routes. Daytime services from Brighton and Hove towards London, Gatwick Airport and along the coast are expected to run normally. As always, you're advised to double-check journey times and the latest service updates before you travel. The weather for Brighton and Hove mostly dry with sunny spells today and the maximum temperature this afternoon 20 degrees. After the low tide at 10.18 at 1 metre, the next high tide at the Palace Pier is at 16.27 at 5.4 metres. That's the latest from South Down Radio. The next news in half an hour.

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1: 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In 2024, it was 700. 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Like James, who stored his rucksack and sleeping bag so he could work. Like TJ, who came out of prison to find he'd lost everything, except his precious belongings. 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
1: Andy Burnham's set to move into number 10 today, but there are still concerns over exactly what he has planned for Britain. Political expert Dr. Andrew Barclay says he needs to harness the country's good mood.
2: One thing that Andy Burnham does have going for him is that he's much more popular personally, at least if we believe the opinion polls, than Keir Starmer was. People are much more likely to give him the time of day than they would do Keir Starmer. So in that sense, the fact that they've changed the messenger could mean that voters are giving the Labour Party a bit more rope, really.
1: So Keir Starmer is expected to make an address before meeting the King to officially step down. Mr. Burnham will then make his own speech before announcing the members of his cabinet. Spain are football's world champions after a 1-0 victory against Argentina in New York. Ferran Torres settled the match with an extra time winner that gives the Spanish a second world title to go with the one they secured in 2010. But that brings an end to the 2026 World Cup, and we know it ended in heartbreak for England. Boss Thomas Tuchel has had this message for the fans.
3: To see the fans outside, see them in the stadium, wow, that's just like an unbelievable experience. Thank you for that, and I promise we will keep on pushing.
1: Andrew Tate and his brother Tristan are expected to face a US court today, while UK police are seeking their extradition. They were arrested in Miami yesterday after the Crown Prosecution Service brought forward further charges into alleged sexual offences. The pair have denied any wrongdoing. Their lawyer says the UK government want to bury them in a foreign prison forever. Crews continue to battle a fire at Arthur's Seat in Edinburgh. The fire broke out yesterday evening. This morning, there were 6 fire engines still at the scene. Firefighters are also tackling a wildfire in the Cairngorms, which has been burning since Wednesday. And broadcaster and journalist Edward Stourton has died at the age of 68. The BBC presenter was known for hosting a number of programmes. He died on Saturday, surrounded by his family, having previously announced he'd been diagnosed with prostate cancer. That's the latest from Radio News Hub. I'm Frankie Hersine.
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6: Travel News. On the A270 Old Shoreham Road in Portslade, the road is closed overnight between Portslade Junction and Holmes Avenue for roadworks. In Hove, Conway Street remains closed between Fonthill Road and Ellen Street, while Adelaide Crescent is closed northbound between Kingsway and Palmyra Square. On the trains, overnight engineering this week means some late evening and early morning services between Three Bridges and Brighton are replaced by buses. The work also affects some late journeys towards Worthing, Lewes and Eastbourne, with replacement buses operating on parts of those routes. Daytime services from Brighton and Hove towards London, Gatwick Airport and along the coast are expected to run normally. As always, you're advised to double-check journey times and the latest service updates before you travel. The weather for Brighton and Hove mostly dry with sunny spells today and the maximum temperature this afternoon 20 degrees. After the low tide at 10:18 at 1 metre, the next high tide at the Palace Pier is at 16:27 at 5.4 metres. That's the latest from Southdown Radio. The next news in half an hour.

Good morning. Welcome along to Southdown Radio. Hope you're enjoying the Southdown Radio difference this morning. Coming up for you in the next half hour or so, we'll take a look at the Southdown Radio job search. If you're looking for work at the moment, thousands of jobs on offer across the city at the moment. Also, the latest glitz and glamour from the world of showbiz, the entertainment bulletin at 20 past or thereabouts. And we'll also look into the events diary, all before the local news for Brighton & Hove at half past.

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1: Dad, why poorly again?
2: Children ask why a lot. We want you to ask it more. 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
1: Good morning, this is Southdown Radio, the sound of the city, where it's time now to catch up with the latest entertainment news.
2: Cara Delevingne says she still carries a chip on her shoulder from modelling before the Me Too era, calling it a rough, unsafe time dominated by older male photographers. The supermodel turned actress says she eventually fled London to reinvent herself in LA, admitting she was fragile, spiralling and hated herself back then. Now 33, she's finally built up the thick skin she once lacked, with new singles and a run of live shows across Europe and the US. Matty Healy is officially a married man. The 1975 frontman has tied the knot with model Gabriette in a private LA ceremony. It comes just months after their headline-grabbing engagement. The couple celebrated in true showbiz style from a tribute band stag do to Wild Vegas hand party before saying, "I do," surrounded by family and friends. And Ross Kemp says his mum is stable after he rushed her to hospital during England's World Cup match against France. He thanked paramedics for helping him get her to hospital and later confirmed she was okay.

Welcome along. If you've just joined us, hope you're enjoying the sound of the city. This is Southdown Radio. And a reminder, the West Hill Tavern in Brighton hosts its weekly pub quiz every Wednesday night with music rounds, prizes and plenty of laughs. It starts at 8 o'clock in the evening. Booking is recommended. And don't forget, if you'd like to add an event to the Southdown Radio events diary, just email events@southdownradio.co.uk.

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1: Three men have been jailed for a rape on Brighton Beach, described by a judge as predatory and callous. Two men were sentenced to 27 years, while a third who filmed the attack was jailed for 24 years and 6 months. The government says all three will face deportation after serving their sentences. Money paid by developers instead of providing affordable housing is helping Brighton and Hove City Council fund new homes. The cash is being used to build affordable housing and buy back former council properties sold under Right to Buy. The council aims to deliver 2,000 affordable homes by 2029. Creatives are questioning what happened to a £4.9 million government grant linked to plans to redevelop New England House. The council is preparing to sell the building, saying renovation costs have risen to an estimated £67 million. A community group is also seeking protection for the site to give it time to prepare a bid to buy it. In local sport, former Brighton defender Connor Goldson is set to undergo open-heart surgery for the second time. The 33-year-old, now with Apollon Limassol, previously had surgery after a heart defect was discovered while he was at Albion. Goldson says doctors are hopeful he'll be able to continue his playing career after his recovery. You'll find more of this morning's local news stories for Brighton and Hove at southdownradio.co.uk. Travel, weather and tide times next.
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1: Travel News. On the A270, Old Shoreham Road in Port Slade, the road is closed overnight between Port Slade Junction and Holmes Avenue for roadworks. In Hove, Conway Street remains closed between Fonthill Road and Ellen Street, while Adelaide Crescent is closed northbound between Kingsway and Palmyra Square. On the trains, overnight engineering this week means some late evening and early morning services between Three Bridges and Brighton are replaced by buses. The work also affects some late journeys towards Worthing, Lewes and Eastbourne, with replacement buses operating on parts of those routes. Daytime services from Brighton and Hove towards London, Gatwick Airport and along the coast are expected to run normally. As always, you're advised to double-check journey times and the latest service updates before you travel. The weather for Brighton and Hove mostly dry with sunny spells today and the maximum temperature this afternoon 20 degrees. After the low tide at 10.18 at 1 metre, the next high tide at the Palace Pier is at 16.27 at 5.4 metres. That's the latest from South Down Radio. The next news in half an hour.

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And if you're looking for work at the moment or a change of scenery, here's something from the job search. And an organisation in Brighton is recruiting a nursery practitioner. This role involves supporting children's learning and development in an early years setting. The closing date is the 29th of July. 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
2: Today we'll see Andy Burnham take over as Prime Minister. Although there are mounting concerns about what he's got in store, Dr. Andrew Barclay is a political expert from the University of Sheffield.
3: He's really been very, very bold in articulating how he represents real change and a real step change from Keir Starmer. So in that sense, he'll need specifics to back that up sooner rather than later.
2: Mr. Burnham will make an address to the nation later, his first as Prime Minister, before naming his new cabinet. Elsewhere today, Andrew Tate and his brother Tristan are expected to face a US court today, with UK police putting forward more charges in relation to alleged sexual offences. The UK are seeking the brothers' extradition. They're now facing a total of 59 charges in the UK. They have denied any wrongdoing, while their lawyer called their arrest un-American and unconscionable. A Ferran Torres goal in extra time has seen Spain lift football's World Cup for a second time in the nation's history. It's the first time since 2010 that the Spaniards have held the crown, this time beating the previous holders, Argentina, 1-0. But that brings an end to the 2026 World Cup, and we know it ended in heartbreak for England. But boss Thomas Tuchel had this message for the fans.
4: Oh, just thank you. Nothing else to say. Thank you, and thank you. Support was crazy. Wonderful. Was crazy. So emotional, so special. After the matches,
2: firefighters could remain at the scene of a fire on Arthur's Seat in Edinburgh for a couple of days. It broke out yesterday evening and crews were still on the scene this morning. Authorities say they're also continuing to tackle a fire at the Cairngorms, which has been burning since Wednesday. There could be more price rises at the pump on the horizon, with oil prices hitting north of $90 a barrel for the first time in 6 weeks. The US continued to strike Iran overnight, with tensions flaring up over the Strait of Hormuz. Iran have retaliated by launching attacks on American Navy bases in Bahrain. And people here in the UK will soon be able to compete for millions or even billions of pounds against people in the US. Allwyn are launching the UK version of Powerball. From Radio News Hub, I'm Frankie Hersine.
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8: In Brighton, traffic's taking turns on Freshfield Road between Manor Hill and Dawson Terrace because of gas works, while Prestonville Road is closed one way between Dyke Road and Howard Terrace. Temporary lights remain on Hangleton Way near Spencer Avenue and on Elm Grove at Hampden Road. On the trains, overnight engineering this week means some late evening and early morning services between Three Bridges and Brighton are replaced by buses. The work also affects some late journeys towards Worthing, Lewes and Eastbourne, with replacement buses operating on parts of those routes. Daytime services from Brighton and Hove towards London, Gatwick Airport and along the coast are expected to run normally. As always, you're advised to double-check journey times and the latest service updates before you travel. The weather for Brighton and Hove, mostly dry with sunny spells today and the maximum temperature this afternoon, 20 degrees. After the low tide at 10.18 at 1 metre, the next high tide at the Palace Pier is at 16.27 at 5.4 metres. That's the latest from South Down Radio. The next news in half an hour.

Good morning and welcome along to Southdown Radio. Hope you're enjoying the Southdown Radio difference today. Coming up in the next few minutes, we'll update you with the latest sport. We'll take a look at the events diary, all before the local news for Brighton and Hove at 5:30. Where is the

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1: Spain are football's world champions after a 1-0 victory against Argentina in New York. Ferran Torres settled the match with an extra time winner that gives the Spanish a second star on their shirt to go with the one they secured in 2010. Torres says their destiny was written. Argentina's Enzo Fernandez was shown a second yellow late on, while goalkeeper Emi Martinez had to save his side multiple times. Ultimately, it ended in heartbreak in what's likely to be Lionel Messi's final showing on the world stage. In golf, New Zealander Ryan Fox claimed his first major at 39 with a brilliant closing birdie to win the Open by a single shot. Meanwhile, Rory McIlroy spoke to reporters after a disappointing Open for him.
2: Yeah, I felt like any time I got a little bit of momentum right there, I seemed to make a bogey. Just one of those weeks, I couldn't get it going.
1: And Kimi Antonelli has won the Belgian Grand Prix after parting Charles Leclerc, with Max Verstappen third and Lewis Hamilton fourth. George Russell retired after a first-lap collision with Hamilton, who picked up a 5-second penalty.

0: 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And from Thursday the 23rd to Sunday the 26th of July, Brighton Comedy Garden returns to Preston Park with a lineup of top stand-up comedians performing under the Big Top. 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
1: Diamonds are forever. They are all I need to please me. They can stimulate and tease.

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1: Brighton and Hove's boundaries are set to expand to include East Saltdean, Telscombe and Peacehaven from April 2028. A shadow council will be elected in May 2027 to prepare for the changes. Residents will continue receiving current council services until the new authority begins in 2028. A 58-year-old man's been arrested in a fraud and money laundering investigation linked to a property management company. The inquiry follows complaints from clients of PS&B Estate Management. Police say inquiries are continuing. Brighton and Hove will move to fortnightly bin collections, but only once rubbish and recycling services have improved. The council plans to invest £1.3 million and recruit extra staff to make collections more reliable. Communal bin collections will not be affected by the changes. In local sport, Sussex Sharks finished their T20 Blast campaign with a win and two defeats in their final three matches. Daniel Hughes hit an unbeaten century as Sussex beat Middlesex by 18 runs before losses to Surrey and Hampshire despite strong performances from George Thomas and Charlie Tear. The Sharks end their competition with three wins from their 14 South Group matches. There's more local news for Brighton and Hove at southdownradio.co.uk. Travel, weather and tide times next.
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1: Travel News. On the A270, Old Shoreham Road in Port Slade, the road is closed overnight between Port Slade Junction and Holmes Avenue for roadworks. In Hove, Conway Street remains closed between Font Hill Road and Ellen Street, while Adelaide Crescent is closed northbound between Kingsway and Palmyra Square. On the trains, overnight engineering this week means some late evening and early morning services between Three Bridges and Brighton are replaced by buses. The work also affects some late journeys towards Worthing, Lewes and Eastbourne, with replacement buses operating on parts of those routes. Daytime services from Brighton and Hove towards London, Gatwick Airport and along the coast are expected to run normally. As always, you're advised to double-check journey times and the latest service updates before you travel. The weather for Brighton and Hove mostly dry with sunny spells today and the maximum temperature this afternoon 20 degrees. After the low tide at 10.18 at 1 metre, the next high tide at the Palace Pier is at 16.27 at 5.4 metres. That's the latest from Southdown Radio. The next news in half an hour.

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1: 6 years, Starmer has delivered his final speech as Prime Minister.
2: My work is done. In 6.5 years, I took our party from a historic defeat in 2019, changed it so it was fit to face the country, and won a landslide general election victory in 2024.
1: There were loud cheers and applause from his guests as he left Number 10 to deliver the speech. Meanwhile, Andy Burnham is becoming Prime Minister. He's promising to give people breathing room against the rising cost of living. More than 2 million people will be subject to a hosepipe ban because of hot weather. South East Water says 2.4 million customers will be affected by temporary restrictions in Sussex, Surrey and Hampshire from Saturday. But the firm is asking customers to cut back water use straight away. Meanwhile, the UK's high temperatures are particularly dangerous for people living with cancer. That's the warning from Macmillan. Anthony Cunliffe is their lead medical advisor.
3: People on treatment for cancer may be at higher risk of dehydration anyway, either because the medication that they're on affects their kidneys, or that if they're going through treatment, they might have issues like vomiting or difficulty drinking because their appetite's impacted because of nausea.
1: Firefighters could remain at the scene of a fire on Arthur's Seat in Edinburgh for a couple of days. It broke out yesterday evening and crews were on the scene this morning. There could be more price rises at the pump on the horizon, with oil prices hitting north of $90 a barrel for the first time in 6 weeks. The US continued to strike Iran overnight, with tensions flaring up over the Straits of Hormuz. And the World Cup's come to an end. Spain are football's world champions after a 1-0 victory against Argentina in New York. Meanwhile, Kylian Mbappe claimed his second successive World Cup Golden Boot. That's the latest from Radio News Hub. I'm Tanita Sims.
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5: Travel News. On the A270 Old Shoreham Road in Portslade, the road is closed overnight between Portslade Junction and Holmes Avenue for roadworks. In Hove, Conway Street remains closed between Fonthill Road and Ellen Street, while Adelaide Crescent is closed northbound between Kingsway and Palmyra Square. On the trains, overnight engineering this week means some late evening and early morning services between Three Bridges and Brighton are replaced by buses. The work also affects some late journeys towards Worthing, Lewes and Eastbourne, with replacement buses operating on parts of those routes. Daytime services from Brighton and Hove towards London, Gatwick Airport and along the coast are expected to run normally. As always, you're advised to double-check journey times and the latest service updates before you travel. The weather for Brighton and Hove, dry and sunny this afternoon, the maximum temperature 22, dry and sunny this evening and staying dry overnight and down to 17 after the high tide at 16:27 at 5.4 metres. The next low tide at the Palace Pier is at 22:44 at 1.1 metre. That's the latest from Southdown Radio, the next news in half an hour.

Good afternoon and welcome along to Southdown Radio. Hope you're enjoying the Southdown Radio difference today. Coming up in the next half hour or so, we'll see if we can help out Sussex Police with another item from the Southdown Radio police file. We'll bring you the latest business news and take a look at the events diary as well. And at half past, the latest local news for Brighton & Hove.

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1: Holidaymakers is said to spend more on pre-trip pampering this summer, with a new ClearPay survey showing Brits now budget around £158 for beauty, hair and skincare before they fly. The figure jumps to more than £200 for travellers heading to Europe or the US. Men are just as likely as women to splash out on a fresh haircut before their holiday. The pay gap between the FTSE 100 bosses and their workers has hit its widest point in 8 years. New figures from the High Pay Centre show median CEO pay has climbed to £5.06 million, up nearly 9%. The think tank says soaring boardroom pay is outpacing wages on the shop floor and is calling for reforms on how corporate pay is set. And the average asking price of a home has dropped by nearly £4,000 this month as the World Cup and hot weather distract summer buyers. Rightmove says prices fell 1% in July, a bigger dip than usual, bringing the average listing to £372,359.

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Now, the Secret Comedy Club hosts stand-up shows most nights at Arista Cafe in Brighton, featuring comedians from the UK circuit in an intimate setting. Tickets available at thesecretcomedyclub.com. And don't forget, if you'd like to add an event to the Southdown Radio events diary, email events at southdownradio.co.uk.

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2: Hove Park School is set to close its Valley campus and bring all pupils together at its Neville Road site from September 2028. The move is intended to cut costs and help tackle the school's £1.8 million deficit. The Valley campus site could be sold for housing. The reopening of Brighton's Ledwood Centre has been delayed by ongoing negotiations over the building's lease and rent. The community centre has been closed for refurbishment since spring last year. Managers say they remain determined to reopen as soon as possible. Money paid by developers instead of providing affordable housing is helping Brighton and Hove City Council fund new homes. The cash is being used to build affordable housing and buy back former council properties sold under Right to Buy. The council aims to deliver 2,000 affordable homes by 2029. In local sport, Sussex Sharks finished their T20 Blast campaign with a win and two defeats in their final three matches. Daniel Hughes hit an unbeaten century as Sussex beat Middlesex by 18 runs before losses to Surrey and Hampshire despite strong performances from George Thomas and Charlie Tear. The Sharks end their competition with three wins from their 14 South Group matches. There's more local news for Brighton and Hove at southdownradio.co.uk. Travel, weather and tide times next.
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2: Travel News. In Brighton, traffic's taking turns on Freshfield Road between Manor Hill and Dawson Terrace because of gas works, while Prestonville Road is closed one way between Dyke Road and Howard Terrace. Temporary lights remain on Hangleton Way near Spencer Avenue and on Elm Grove at Hampden Road. On the trains, overnight engineering this week means some late evening and early morning services between Three Bridges and Brighton are replaced by buses. The work also affects some late journeys towards Worthing, Lewes and Eastbourne, with replacement buses operating on parts of those routes. Daytime services from Brighton and Hove towards London, Gatwick Airport and along the coast are expected to run normally. As always, you're advised to double-check journey times and the latest service updates before you travel. The weather for Brighton and Hove, dry and sunny this afternoon, the maximum temperature 22, dry and sunny this evening and staying dry overnight and down to 17. After the high tide at 16:27 at 5.4 metres, the next low tide at the Palace Pier is at 22:44 at 1.1 metre. That's the latest from South Down Radio, the next news in half an hour.

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2: Sir Keir Starmer says his work is done and leaves his role as Prime Minister with a smile in his final speech.
3: Yet the thing I will always take away with me, the most humbling aspect of this job, is the front row seat you get to witness the greatest things of this country.
2: Speaking in Downing Street before heading to Buckingham Palace to offer his resignation to the King, Sir Keir says he would pass the baton to Andy Burnham. After meeting the King at Buckingham Palace, Sir Andy Burnham has now been appointed Prime Minister. Next, more than 2 million people will be subject to a hosepipe ban this week. South East Water says 2.4 million customers will be affected by temporary restrictions in Sussex, Surrey and Hampshire from Saturday. But the firm is asking customers to cut back water use straight away. A man has died and another was left in a serious condition after they got into difficulty in the sea. It happened at Cullercoats Beach on Sunday. Both men's next of kin have been informed and were being supported. Meanwhile, Macmillan Cancer Support has seen a 300% jump to their advice pages since UK temperatures shot up. Anthony Cunliffe's their spokesperson. He explains why.
4: We know that people out there with cancer and on cancer treatment are concerned about how the heat can impact on them, and potentially they might be worried how it can impact on the tolerance of the treatment for their cancer.
2: The school's summer holidays mean parents have to spend hundreds of pounds more on food. Research shows that the average weekly food shop is £171, but during the school break, families could be spending an extra £205 a week. And Sir Christopher Nolan set a new record for himself with his new film, The Odyssey, becoming his biggest box office debut. It took $264 million in its opening weekend. That's the latest from Radio News Hub. I'm Tanita Sims.
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8: On the A270, Old Shoreham Road in Portslade, the road is closed overnight between Portslade Junction and Holmes Avenue for roadworks. In Hove, Conway Street remains closed between Fonthill Road and Ellen Street, while Adelaide Crescent is closed northbound between Kingsway and Palmyra Square. On the trains, overnight engineering this week means some late evening and early morning services between Three Bridges and Brighton are replaced by buses. The work also affects some late journeys towards Worthing, Lewes and Eastbourne, with replacement buses operating on parts of those routes. Daytime services from Brighton and Hove towards London, Gatwick Airport and along the coast are expected to run normally. As always, your advice to double-check journey times and the latest service updates before you travel. The weather for Brighton and Hove, dry and sunny this afternoon, the maximum temperature 22, dry and sunny this evening and staying dry overnight and down to 17 after the high tide at 16:27 at 5.4 metres. The next low tide at the Palace Pier is at 22:44 at 1.1 metre. 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

Good afternoon from South Down Radio. Hope you're enjoying the South Down Radio Difference today. Coming up in the next half hour or so, we'll look at the South Down Radio job search. Thousands of vacancies across the city at the moment. More at southdownradio.co.uk. We'll also bring you the latest glitz and glamour from the world of showbiz in our entertainment bulletin, and also have a look at the events diary as well. And at half past, the latest local news for Brighton and Hove. Baby.

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1: Cara Delevingne says she still carries a chip on her shoulder from modelling before the Me Too era, calling it a rough, unsafe time dominated by older male photographers. The supermodel turned actress says she eventually fled London to reinvent herself in LA, admitting she was fragile, spiralling and hated herself back then. Now 33, she's finally built up the thick skin she once lacked, with new singles and a run of live shows across Europe and the US. Matty Healy is officially a married man. The 1975 frontman has tied the knot with model Gabriette in a private LA ceremony. It comes just months after their headline-grabbing engagement. The couple celebrated in true showbiz style from a tribute band stag do to Wild Vegas hand party before saying, "I do," surrounded by family and friends. And Ross Kemp says his mum is stable after he rushed her to hospital during England's World Cup match against France. He thanked paramedics for helping him get her to hospital and later confirmed she was okay.

0: You're listening to Southdown Radio with more now from the Events Diary. And from Thursday the 23rd to Sunday the 26th of July, Brighton Comedy Garden returns to Preston Park with a lineup of top stand-up comedians performing under the Big Top. 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
1: Turn it up to one and then game. 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
1: The fire-damaged Waitrose store in Hove is due to reopen on Friday, the 24th of July. The Neville Road branch has been closed since a fire caused by an overheating refrigerator last month. Staff are returning to prepare the store before customers are welcomed back. Creatives are questioning what happened to a £4.9 million government grant linked to plans to redevelop New England House. The council is preparing to sell the building, saying renovation costs have risen to an estimated £67 million. A community group is also seeking protection for the site to give it time to prepare a bid to buy it. A 58-year-old man's been arrested in a fraud and money laundering investigation linked to a property management company. The inquiry follows complaints from clients of PS and B Estate Management. Police say inquiries are continuing. In local sport, former Brighton defender Connor Goldson is set to undergo open-heart surgery for the second time. The 33-year-old, now with Apollon Limassol, previously had surgery after a heart defect was discovered while he was at Albion. Goldson says doctors are hopeful he'll be able to continue his playing career after his recovery. There's more local news for Brighton and Hove at southdownradio.co.uk. Travel, weather and tide times next.
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1: On the A270, Old Shoreham Road in Port Slade, the road is closed overnight between Port Slade Junction and Holmes Avenue for roadworks. In Hove, Conway Street remains closed between Fonthill Road and Ellen Street, while Adelaide Crescent is closed northbound between Kingsway and Palmyra Square. On the trains, overnight engineering this week means some late evening and early morning services between Three Bridges and Brighton are replaced by buses. The work also affects some late journeys towards Worthing, Lewes and Eastbourne, with replacement buses operating on parts of those routes. Daytime services from Brighton and Hove towards London, Gatwick Airport and along the coast are expected to run normally. As always, you're advised to double-check journey times and the latest service updates before you travel. The weather for Brighton and Hove, dry and sunny this afternoon, the maximum temperature 22, dry and sunny this evening and staying dry overnight and down to 17. After the high tide at 16:27 at 5.4 metres, the next low tide at the Palace Pier is at 22:44 at 1.1 metre. That's the latest from Southdown Radio, the next news in half an hour.

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1: Andy Burnham says this is a moment for reflection and new resolution as he addressed the nation for the first time as Prime Minister.
2: And they don't have the ability to turn things around. And that's why we will change politics, to make it more collaborative, more about problem solving than point scoring. And we will take power out of here and carry it into every postcode in the land.
1: He says he will set out a 10-year plan later this year and measures to help with the cost of living and give people breathing space tomorrow. He concluded his first speech by urging people to pull with him to build a new national sense of unity, of common purpose and positivity. Meanwhile, Sir Keir Starmer praised the greatness of Britain as he gave his final speech as Prime Minister. Sir Keir reflected on his record as Labour leader after taking over the party after its election defeat in 2019. Firefighters could remain at the scene of a fire on Arthur's Seat in Edinburgh for a couple of days. It broke out yesterday evening and crews were on the scene this morning. More than 2 million people will be subject to a hosepipe ban because of hot weather. South East Water says 2.4 million customers will be affected by temporary restrictions in Sussex, Surrey and Hampshire from Saturday. Cancer charity Macmillan has seen web traffic to its support page jump by 300% since UK temperatures have hit new highs. Here's their lead medical advisor, Anthony Cunliffe.
3: We'd advise people with cancer and certainly people going through cancer treatment to be extra cautious. And if they're concerned, they could speak to their doctor, but also they can call the Macmillan support line.
1: And the first athletes have arrived in Scotland for the Commonwealth Games. They say they're exhausted, but very happy to be here. They were welcomed to Glasgow Airport by bagpipers and Highland dancers. That's the latest from Radio News Hub. I'm Tanita Sims.
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5: Travel News. In Brighton, traffic's taking turns on Freshfield Road between Manor Hill and Dawson Terrace because of gas works, while Prestonville Road is closed one way between Dyke Road and Howard Terrace. Temporary lights remain on Hangleton Way near Spencer Avenue and on Elm Grove at Hampden Road. On the trains, overnight engineering this week means some late evening and early morning services between Three Bridges and Brighton are replaced by buses. The work also affects some late journeys towards Worthing, Lewes and Eastbourne, with replacement buses operating on parts of those routes. Daytime services from Brighton and Hove towards London, Gatwick Airport and along the coast are expected to run normally. As always, you're advised to double-check journey times and the latest service updates before you travel. The weather for Brighton and Hove, dry and sunny this afternoon, the maximum temperature 22, dry and sunny this evening and staying dry overnight and down to 17. After the high tide at 16.27 at 5.4 metres, the next low tide at the Palace Pier is at 22.44 at 1.1 metre. That's the latest from Southdown Radio, the next news in half an hour.

Good afternoon. Welcome along to Southdown Radio. Hope you're enjoying the Southdown Radio Difference this afternoon. Coming up in the next little while, we'll take a look at the events diary and also the latest sports, all before the local news for Brighton and Hove at

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1: Spain are football's world champions after a 1-0 victory against Argentina in New York. Ferran Torres settled the match with an extra time winner that gives the Spanish a second star on their shirt to go with the one they secured in 2010. Torres says their destiny was written. Argentina's Enzo Fernandez was shown a second yellow late on, while goalkeeper Emi Martinez had to save his side multiple times. Ultimately, it ended in heartbreak in what's likely to be Lionel Messi's final showing on the world stage. In golf, New Zealander Ryan Fox claimed his first major at 39 with a brilliant closing birdie to win the Open by a single shot. Meanwhile, Rory McIlroy spoke to reporters after a disappointing Open for him.
2: Yeah, I felt like any time I got a little bit of momentum out there, I seemed to make a bogey. Just one of those weeks, I couldn't get it going.
1: And Kimi Antonelli has won the Belgian Grand Prix after passing Charles Leclerc, with Max Verstappen third and Lewis Hamilton fourth. George Russell retired after a first-lap collision with Hamilton, who picked up a 5-second penalty.

This is Southdown Radio. Welcome along if you've just joined us. Now, the Bear Inn in Brighton hosts a lively pub quiz every Sunday evening with fun rounds and prizes up for grabs. Teams are welcome and the start time 7:30. And don't forget, if you'd like to add an event to the Southdown Radio events diary, just email events at southdownradio.co.uk.

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1: Three men have been jailed for a rape on Brighton Beach, described by a judge as predatory and callous. Two men were sentenced to 27 years, while a third who filmed the attack was jailed for 24 years and 6 months. The government says all three will face deportation after serving their sentences. Brighton and Hove will move to fortnightly bin collections, but only once rubbish and recycling services have improved. The council plans to invest £1.3 million and recruit extra staff to make collections more reliable. Communal bin collections will not be affected by the changes. The reopening of Brighton's Ledwood Centre has been delayed by ongoing negotiations over the building's lease and rent. The community centre has been closed for refurbishment since spring last year. Managers say they remain determined to reopen as soon as possible. In local sport, Sussex Sharks finished their T20 Blast campaign with a win and two defeats in their final three matches. Daniel Hughes hit an unbeaten century as Sussex beat Middlesex by 18 runs before losses to Surrey and Hampshire despite strong performances from George Thomas and Charlie Tear. The Sharks end their competition with three wins from their 14 South Group matches. There's more local news for Brighton and Hove at southdownradio.co.uk. Travel, weather and tide times next.
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1: Travel News. On the A270, Old Shoreham Road in Port Slade, the road is closed overnight between Port Slade Junction and Holmes Avenue for roadworks. In Hove, Conway Street remains closed between Fonthill Road and Ellen Street, while Adelaide Crescent is closed northbound between Kingsway and Palmyra Square. On the trains, overnight engineering this week means some late evening and early morning services between Three Bridges and Brighton are replaced by buses. The work also affects some late journeys towards Worthing, Lewes and Eastbourne, with replacement buses operating on parts of those routes. Daytime services from Brighton and Hove towards London, Gatwick Airport and along the coast are expected to run normally. As always, you're advised to double-check journey times and the latest service updates before you travel. The weather for Brighton and Hove, dry and sunny this afternoon, the maximum temperature 22, dry and sunny this evening and staying dry overnight and down to 17 after the high tide at 16:27 at 5.4 metres. The next low tide at the Palace Pier is at 22:44 at 1.1 metre. That's the latest from South Down Radio, the next news in half an hour.

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Just a quick reminder, you can take us with you wherever you go. 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
1: Andy Burnham says his first instruction to his government as Prime Minister will be to end rough sleeping in our country. Just hours before formally becoming the UK's new leader, he visited homelessness charity The Passage in Victoria, London. In his first speech, he also says he'll set out a 10-year plan later this year and measures to help with the cost of living and giving people breathing space tomorrow.
2: So that they can do more, and in doing more, build a new economy, where we put life's essentials back under stronger public control to make them affordable to you again.
1: Next, an inquest will be opened into the death of Anne Widdecombe tomorrow. The former MP was found dead at her home in Dartmoor, Devon on July 9th, having suffered serious injuries. A 28-year-old white British man who was arrested on suspicion of her murder on July 11th is still being questioned by detectives. More than 2 million people will be subject to a hosepipe ban this week. South East Water says 2.4 million customers will be affected by temporary restrictions in Sussex, Surrey and Hampshire from Saturday, but the firm is asking customers to cut back water use straight away. The UK's high temperatures are particularly dangerous for people living with cancer. That's a warning from Macmillan. Anthony Cunliffe is their lead medical advisor.
3: People with cancer, certainly people on treatment for cancer, may be at higher risk of dehydration anyway, either because the medication that they're on affects their kidneys, or that if they're going through treatment, they might have issues like vomiting or difficulty drinking because their appetite's impacted because of nausea.
1: And Sir Christopher Nolan sets a new record for himself with his new film, The Odyssey, becoming his biggest box office debut. It took $264 million in its opening week, and the UK and Ireland took the top spot for the biggest international open. That's the latest from Radio News Hub. I'm Tanita Sims.
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7: On the A270, Old Shoreham Road in Portslade, the road is closed overnight between Portslade Junction and Holmes Avenue for roadworks. In Hove, Conway Street remains closed between Fonthill Road and Ellen Street, while Adelaide Crescent is closed northbound between Kingsway and Palmyra Square. On the trains, overnight engineering this week means some late evening and early morning services between Three Bridges and Brighton are replaced by buses. The work also affects some late journeys towards Worthing, Lewes and Eastbourne, with replacement buses operating on parts of those routes. Daytime services from Brighton and Hove towards London, Gatwick Airport and along the coast are expected to run normally. As always, you're advised to double-check journey times and the latest service updates before you travel. The weather for Brighton and Hove, dry and sunny this afternoon, the maximum temperature 22, dry and sunny this evening and staying dry overnight and down to 17 after the high tide at 16:27 at 5.4 metres. The next low tide at the Palace Pier is at 22:44 at 1.1 metre. That's the latest from South Down Radio, the next news in half an hour.

Good afternoon and welcome along to South Down Radio. Hope you're enjoying the South Down Radio difference today. Coming up in the next half hour or so, we'll see if we can help out Sussex Police with another item from the South Down Radio police file. We'll bring you the latest business news and take a look at the events diary as well. And at half past, the latest local news for Brighton and Hove.

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0: 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This is Southdown Radio, the sound of the city, where it's time now to catch up with the latest business news.
1: There could be more price rises at the pump on the horizon, with oil prices hitting north of $90 a barrel for the first time in 6 weeks. The US continued to strike Iran overnight, with tensions flaring up over the Strait of Hormuz. Iran have retaliated by launching attacks on American Navy bases in Bahrain. The school's summer holidays mean parents have to spend hundreds of pounds more on food. The research shows that the average weekly food shop is £171, but during the school break, families could be spending an extra £205 a week. The increased spending takes the food shop total over the 6 weeks to over £2,000. And Ryanair has revealed quarterly profits slumped by more than a third as the price of jet fuel doubled. That's mainly due to the Iran war. The airline has lowered fares to boost demand. The Irish low-cost carrier reported a 34% drop in profits for the 3 months to the end of June.

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And from Thursday the 23rd to Sunday the 26th of July, Brighton Comedy Garden returns to Preston Park with a lineup of top stand-up comedians performing under the Big Top. 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
1: Brighton and Hove's boundaries are set to expand to include East Saltdean, Telscombe and Peacehaven from April 2028. A shadow council will be elected in May 2027 to prepare for the changes. Residents will continue receiving current council services until the new authority begins in 2028. Money paid by developers instead of providing affordable housing is helping Brighton and Hove City Council fund new homes. The cash is being used to build affordable housing and buy back former council properties sold under Right to Buy. The council aims to deliver 2,000 affordable homes by 2029. Creatives are questioning what happened to a £4.9 million government grant linked to plans to redevelop New England House. The council is preparing to sell the building, saying renovation costs have risen to an estimated £67 million. A community group is also seeking protection for the site to give it time to prepare a bid to buy it. In local sport, Sussex Sharks finished their T20 Blast campaign with a win and two defeats in their final three matches. Daniel Hughes hit an unbeaten century as Sussex beat Middlesex by 18 runs, before losses to Surrey and Hampshire, despite strong performances from George Thomas and Charlie Tear. The Sharks end their competition with three wins from their 14 South Group matches. There's more local news for Brighton and Hove at southdownradio.co.uk. Travel, weather and tide times next.
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1: In Brighton, traffic's taking turns on Freshfield Road between Manor Hill and Dawson Terrace because of gas works, while Prestonville Road is closed one way between Dyke Road and Howard Terrace. Temporary lights remain on Hangleton Way near Spencer Avenue and on Elm Grove at Hampden Road. On the trains, overnight engineering this week means some late evening and early morning services between Three Bridges and Brighton are replaced by buses. The work also affects some late journeys towards Worthing, Lewes and Eastbourne, with replacement buses operating on parts of those routes. Daytime services from Brighton and Hove towards London, Gatwick Airport and along the coast are expected to run normally. As always, you're advised to double-check journey times and the latest service updates before you travel. The weather for Brighton and Hove, dry and sunny this afternoon, the maximum temperature 22, dry and sunny this evening and staying dry overnight and down to 17. After the high tide at 16:27 at 5.4 metres, the next low tide at the Palace Pier is at 22:44 at 1.1 metre. That's the latest from Southdown Radio, the next news in half an hour.

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1: 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In 2024, it was 700. 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Like James, who stored his rucksack and sleeping bag so he could work. Like TJ, who came out of prison to find he'd lost everything, except his precious belongings. 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
1: Andy Burnham's been outlining his vision for Britain.
2: Later this year, I will bring forward a new plan for Britain, a 10-year plan, laying out a path from where we are now to where I believe we all want Britain to be.
1: The new Prime Minister has pledged immediate help for the cost of living crisis and says he will begin work on bringing an end to rough sleeping. In the past hour, he's had his first call with the US President Donald Trump. Meanwhile, in his outgoing speech, Sir Keir Starmer wished Andy Burnham well and said he would give the new PM his full support. He reflected on his record as Labour leader, praising the greatness of Britain and thanking his wife and family. Next, there could be more price rises at the pump as oil hits north of $90 a barrel for the first time in 6 weeks. The US continued to strike Iran overnight, with tensions flaring up over the Strait of Hormuz. Iran have retaliated by launching attacks on American Navy bases in Bahrain. Firefighters could remain at the scene of a fire on Arthur's Seat in Edinburgh for several days. The blaze broke out yesterday evening and crews were on the scene this morning. More than 2 million people will be subjected to a hosepipe ban because of the hot weather. South East Water says 2.4 million customers will be affected by temporary restrictions in Sussex, Surrey, Hampshire and Berkshire from Saturday. Cancer charity Macmillan has seen web traffic to its support page jump by 300% since UK temperatures have hit new highs.
3: We'd advise people with cancer and certainly people going through cancer treatment to be extra cautious, and if they're concerned, they could speak to their doctor, but also they can call the Macmillan support line.
1: That's their lead medical advisor, Anthony Cunliffe. Athletes have begun arriving in Scotland for the Commonwealth Games. The opening ceremony is in Glasgow on Thursday. And the former England manager, Kevin Keegan, has died at the age of 75. He'd been battling cancer. That's the latest from Radio News Hub. I'm David Hall.
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5: Travel News. On the A270 Old Shoreham Road in Portslade, the road is closed overnight between Portslade Junction and Holmes Avenue for roadworks. In Hove, Conway Street remains closed between Font Hill Road and Ellen Street, while Adelaide Crescent is closed northbound between Kingsway and Palmyra Square. On the trains, overnight engineering this week means some late evening and early morning services between Three Bridges and Brighton are replaced by buses. The work also affects some late journeys towards Worthing, Lewes and Eastbourne, with replacement buses operating on parts of those routes. Daytime services from Brighton and Hove towards London, Gatwick Airport and along the coast are expected to run normally. As always, you're advised to double-check journey times and the latest service updates before you travel. The weather for Brighton and Hove, dry and sunny this afternoon, the maximum temperature 22, dry and sunny this evening and staying dry overnight and down to 17. After the high tide at 16:27 at 5.4 metres, the next low tide at the Palace Pier is at 22:44 at 1.1 metre. That's the latest from Southdown Radio, the next news in half an hour.

Good afternoon from Southdown Radio. Hope you're enjoying the Southdown Radio Difference today. Coming up in the next half hour or so, we'll look at the Southdown Radio job search. Thousands of vacancies across the city at the moment. More at southdownradio.co.uk. We'll also bring you the latest glitz and glamour from the world of showbiz in our entertainment bulletin, and also have a look at the events diary as well. And at half past, the latest local news for Brighton & Hove.

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1: TV presenter Holly Willoughby says she's so proud of her new YouTube channel. She's described it as an exciting new project. The former This Morning presenter teased her channel, Holly Willoughby Together, in a post to social media last week, which also revealed its pink and red branding. She's now announced she will use the platform to host an upcoming lifestyle series, which will cover topics such as practical advice, fashion, beauty, and health. So Christopher Nolan sets a new record for himself with his new film The Odyssey, becoming his biggest box office debut. It took $264 million in its opening weekend, and the UK and Ireland took the top spot for the biggest international open. And did you catch that halftime show? Madonna, The Muppets and Shakira were among the stars who performed for the first World Cup halftime show. The final between Argentina and Spain featured an 11-minute spectacle.

Welcome along. If you've just joined us, hope you're enjoying the sound of the city. This is Southdown Radio. And a reminder, the West Hill Tavern in Brighton hosts its weekly pub quiz every Wednesday night with music rounds, prizes and plenty of laughs. It starts at 8 o'clock in the evening. Booking is recommended. And don't forget, if you'd like to add an event to the Southdown Radio events diary, just email events@southdownradio.co.uk.

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1: This is South Down Radio. Hove Park School is set to close its Valley campus and bring all pupils together at its Neville Road site from September 2028. The move is intended to cut costs and help tackle the school's £1.8 million deficit. The Valley campus site could be sold for housing. A 58-year-old man's been arrested in a fraud and money laundering investigation linked to a property management company. The inquiry follows complaints from clients of PS and B Estate Management. Police say inquiries are continuing. Brighton and Hove will move to fortnightly bin collections, but only once rubbish and recycling services have improved. The council plans to invest £1.3 million and recruit extra staff to make collections more reliable. Communal bin collections will not be affected by the changes. In local sport, former Brighton defender Connor Goldson is set to undergo open heart surgery for the second time. The 33-year-old, now with Apollon Limassol, previously had surgery after a heart defect was discovered while he was at Albion. Goldson says doctors are hopeful he'll be able to continue his playing career after his recovery. There's more local news for Brighton and Hove at southdownradio.co.uk. Travel, weather and tide times next.
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1: Travel. On the A270, Old Shoreham Road in Portslade, the road is closed overnight between Portslade Junction and Holmes Avenue for roadworks. In Hove, Conway Street remains closed between Fonthill Road and Ellen Street, while Adelaide Crescent is closed northbound between Kingsway and Palmyra Square. On the trains, overnight engineering this week means some late evening and early morning services between Three Bridges and Brighton are replaced by buses. The work also affects some late journeys towards Worthing, Lewes and Eastbourne, with replacement buses operating on parts of those routes. Daytime services from Brighton and Hove towards London, Gatwick Airport and along the coast are expected to run normally. As always, you're advised to double-check journey times and the latest service updates before you travel. The weather for Brighton and Hove, dry and sunny this afternoon, the maximum temperature 22, dry and sunny this evening and staying dry overnight and down to 17 after the high tide at 16:27 at 5.4 metres. The next low tide at the Palace Pier is at 22:44 at 1.1 metre. That's the latest from South Down Radio, the next news in half an hour.

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This full-time role involves scheduling care visits and supporting clients and care staff. 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
2: Out with the old.
3: I'm about to close the book on my time as Prime Minister. My work is done.
2: And in with the new.
4: I have accepted His Majesty the King's invitation to form a government.
2: Andy Burnham's finally become the new Prime Minister. On the steps of Downing Street, he says his appointment is a circuit breaker for Britain and politics needs to be different.
4: I am acutely conscious that I am the sixth person in the last 10 years to walk up this street, the seventh Prime Minister since 2016. Making this a moment for reflection and new resolution.
2: World leaders have lined up to congratulate the new PM. He's already spoken to the US President Donald Trump, and here's the Irish Taoiseach Michael Martin.
5: I want to take the opportunity to wish the new British Prime Minister Andy Burnham every success in his new role. We will work closely with him. We are co-guarantors of the Good Friday Agreement, and we look forward to continuing the very good relationship we had with Keir Starmer and this government.
2: Mr. Burnham's now putting together his new team. Rachel Reeves is out as Chancellor. David Lammy has lost his job as Deputy Prime Minister and Justice Secretary, and Business Secretary Peter Kyle has also gone. Next, an inquest into the death of Anne Widdecombe is to open tomorrow. The former Conservative minister was found dead at her home on Dartmoor on July the 9th. The price of oil has rocketed, meaning prices at the pump could be about to rise. A barrel has hit north of $90 for the first time in 6 weeks. More than 2 million people will be subjected to a hosepipe ban this week. South East Water says 2.4 million customers will be affected by temporary restrictions in Surrey, Sussex, Hampshire and Berkshire from Saturday. And former England manager Kevin Keegan has died at the age of 75. That's the latest from Radio News Hub. I'm David Hall.
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8: Travel News. In Brighton, traffic's taking turns on Freshfield Road between Manor Hill and Dawson Terrace because of gas works, while Prestonville Road is closed one way between Dyke Road and Howard Terrace. Temporary lights remain on Hangleton Way near Spencer Avenue and on Elm Grove at Hampden Road. On the trains, overnight engineering this week means some late evening and early morning services between Three Bridges and Brighton are replaced by buses. The work also affects some late journeys towards Worthing, Lewes and Eastbourne, with replacement buses operating on parts of those routes. Daytime services from Brighton and Hove towards London, Gatwick Airport and along the coast are expected to run normally. As always, you're advised to double-check journey times and the latest service updates before you travel. The weather for Brighton and Hove, staying dry overnight and down to 17. Tuesday, mostly cloudy but staying dry at the maximum 20 degrees. After the low tide at 22.44 at 1.1 metre, the next high tide at the Palace Pier is at 4.47 at 5.1 metres. That's the latest from South Down Radio. 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

Good evening and welcome along to Southdown Radio. Hope you're enjoying the Southdown Radio difference. Coming up in the next few minutes, we'll bring you the latest sport and also more from the Southdown Radio events diary and the local news for Brighton and Hove coming up at half past.

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1: Former England manager Kevin Keegan has died at the age of 75. The ex-Liverpool and Newcastle forward had been undergoing treatment for stage 4 cancer. He was surrounded by his family when he passed away. Next, FIFA are on to review the brawl which followed Sunday's World Cup final between Argentina and Spain. Violence broke out in the seconds after the final whistle at the MetLife Stadium following Spain's 1-0 victory. Ryan Fox says he still hasn't sunk in that he's a major golf champion. The New Zealander won the Open Championship by one shot after a birdie on the final hole.
2: I used to get up in the middle of the night to watch this tournament back home. It was always something that was there just to be able to play in it. And to be an Open Champion, to be the Champion Golfer of the Year, it's unbelievable, surreal, crazy. I don't have enough words in my vocabulary.
1: And George Russell has criticised his Mercedes team after crashing out of the Belgian Grand Prix on the first lap. The British driver claims an engine glitch contributed to an early collision with Lewis Hamilton.

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And from Thursday the 23rd to Sunday the 26th of July, Brighton Comedy Garden returns to Preston Park with a lineup of top stand-up comedians performing under the Big Top. 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
1: The fire-damaged Waitrose store in Hove is due to reopen on Friday the 24th of July. The Neville Road branch has been closed since a fire caused by an overheating refrigerator last month. Staff are returning to prepare the store before customers are welcomed back. The reopening of Brighton's Ledwood Centre has been delayed by ongoing negotiations over the building's lease and rent. The community centre has been closed for refurbishment since spring last year. Managers say they remain determined to reopen as soon as possible. Money paid by developers instead of providing affordable housing is helping Brighton and Hove City Council fund new homes. The cash is being used to build affordable housing and buy back former council properties sold under Right to Buy. The council aims to deliver 2,000 affordable homes by 2029. In local sport, Sussex Sharks finished their T20 Blast campaign with a win and two defeats in their final three matches. Daniel Hughes hit an unbeaten century as Sussex beat Middlesex by 18 runs before losses to Surrey and Hampshire despite strong performances from George Thomas and Charlie Tear. The Sharks end their competition with three wins from their 14 South Group matches. There's more local news for Brighton and Hove at southdownradio.co.uk. Travel, weather and tide times next.
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1: On the A270, Old Shoreham Road in Portslade, the road is closed overnight between Portslade Junction and Holmes Avenue for roadworks. In Hove, Conway Street remains closed between Font Hill Road and Ellen Street, while Adelaide Crescent is closed northbound between Kingsway and Palmyra Square. On the trains, overnight engineering this week means some late evening and early morning services between Three Bridges and Brighton are replaced by buses. The work also affects some late journeys towards Worthing, Lewes and Eastbourne, with replacement buses operating on parts of those routes. Daytime services from Brighton and Hove towards London, Gatwick Airport and along the coast are expected to run normally. As always, you're advised to double-check journey times and the latest service updates before you travel. The weather for Brighton and Hove, staying dry overnight and down to 17. Tuesday, mostly cloudy but staying dry, the maximum 20 degrees. After the low tide at 22.44 at 1.1 metre, the next high tide at the Palace Pier is at 4.47 at 5.1 metres. That's the latest from Southdown Radio, the next news in half an hour.
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1: Andy Burnham's got straight down to business as he begins his first day as Prime Minister. His cabinet reshuffle has begun with key loyalists of Sir Keir Starmer moving on. Rachel Reeves has gone as Chancellor. David Lammy is out as Deputy PM and Justice Secretary, with Business Secretary Peter Kyle, Housing Minister Steve Reid and Wales Secretary Joe Stevens all losing their jobs. Earlier on the steps of Downing Street, the new PM outlined his vision for Britain.
2: Later this year, I will bring forward a new plan for Britain, a 10-year plan, laying out a path from where we are now to where I believe we all want Britain to be.
1: But DUP leader Gavin Robinson is sceptical.
3: And we know that there are 403 Labour members of Parliament, and none of the 402 were suitable either to go forward as a potential Prime Minister or even to have a contest and a battle of ideas. I don't know what Manchesterism really means for the United Kingdom, and I don't know what Burnhamism is either. So we will see.
1: Meanwhile, the White House has confirmed the new Prime Minister has had his first call with President Donald Trump, and he's received warm congratulations from a number of world leaders. Next, Kevin Keegan, the Liverpool footballer who managed England and Newcastle United, has died. He was 75. 7 weeks ago, he'd revealed he'd been diagnosed with stage 4 cancer. A statement on behalf of his family said he was surrounded by his wife and daughters in his final moments. Media regulator Ofcom has launched an official investigation into Married at First Sight UK. It's understood they're looking into a complaint about fairness and privacy. The Channel 4 show is under fire after a number of allegations emerged about its former contestants. And more than 2 million people will be subject to a hosepipe ban because of the hot weather. South East Water says 2.4 million customers will be affected by temporary restrictions in Sussex, Surrey, Hampshire and Berkshire from this coming Saturday. That's the latest from Radio News Hub. I'm David Hall.
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6: Travel News. On the A270, Old Shoreham Road in Portslade, the road is closed overnight between Portslade Junction and Holmes Avenue for roadworks. In Hove, Conway Street remains closed between Font Hill Road and Ellen Street, while Adelaide Crescent is closed northbound between Kingsway and Palmyra Square. On the trains, overnight engineering this week means some late evening and early morning services between Three Bridges and Brighton are replaced by buses. The work also affects some late journeys towards Worthing, Lewes and Eastbourne, with replacement buses operating on parts of those routes. Daytime services from Brighton and Hove towards London, Gatwick Airport and along the coast are expected to run normally. As always, you're advised to double-check journey times and the latest service updates before you travel. The weather for Brighton and Hove, staying dry overnight and down to 17. Tuesday, mostly cloudy but staying dry, the maximum 20 degrees. After the low tide at 22.44 at 1.1 metre, the next high tide at the Palace Pier is at 4.47 at 5.1 metres. That's the latest from Southdown Radio. The next news in half an hour.

Good evening and welcome along to Southdown Radio. Hope you're enjoying the Southdown Radio difference. Coming up in the next half hour or so, we'll see if we can help out Sussex Police with another item from the Southdown Radio police file. We'll update you with the latest business news and also look into the events diary as well. And we'll bring you the local news for Brighton & Hove at half past.

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1: It's a dog walk. 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
2: There could be more price rises at the pump on the horizon, with oil prices hitting north of $90 a barrel for the first time in 6 weeks. The US continued to strike Iran overnight, with tensions flaring up over the Strait of Hormuz. Iran have retaliated by launching attacks on American Navy bases in Bahrain. The school's summer holidays mean parents have to spend hundreds of pounds more on food. The research shows that the average weekly food shop is £171, but during the school break, families could be spending an extra £205 a week. The increased spending takes the food shop total over the 6 weeks to over £2,000. And Ryanair has revealed quarterly profits slumped by more than a third as the price of jet fuel doubled. That's mainly due to the Iran war. The airline has lowered fares to boost demand. The Irish low-cost carrier reported a 34% drop in profits for the 3 months to the end of June.

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And another child grows up to be somebody you just love to burn. Mom loves the both of them. You see, it's in the blood.

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In fact, I'm a bit of a bore. If I tell a joke, you've probably heard it before. But I have a talent for

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Now, the Secret Comedy Club hosts stand-up shows most nights at Arista Cafe in Brighton, featuring comedians from the UK circuit in an intimate setting. 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
1: Three men have been jailed for a rape on Brighton Beach, described by a judge as predatory and callous. Two men were sentenced to 27 years, while a third who filmed the attack was jailed for 24 years and 6 months. The government says all three will face deportation after serving their sentences. Creatives are questioning what happened to a £4.9 million government grant linked to plans to redevelop New England House. The council is preparing to sell the building, saying renovation costs have risen to an estimated £67 million. A community group is also seeking protection for the site to give it time to prepare a bid to buy it. A 58-year-old man's been arrested in a fraud and money laundering investigation linked to a property management company. The inquiry follows complaints from clients of PS and B Estate Management. Police say inquiries are continuing. In local sport, Sussex Sharks finished their T20 Blast campaign with a win and two defeats in their final three matches. Daniel Hughes hit an unbeaten century as Sussex beat Middlesex by 18 runs before losses to Surrey and Hampshire despite strong performances from George Thomas and Charlie Tear. The Sharks end their competition with three wins from their 14 South Group matches. There's more local news for Brighton and Hove at southdownradio.co.uk. Travel, weather and tide times next.
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1: Travel News. In Brighton, traffic's taking turns on Freshfield Road between Manor Hill and Dawson Terrace because of gas works, while Prestonville Road is closed one way between Dyke Road and Howard Terrace. Temporary lights remain on Hangleton Way near Spencer Avenue and on Elm Grove at Hampden Road. On the trains, overnight engineering this week means some late evening and early morning services between Three Bridges and Brighton are replaced by buses. The work also affects some late journeys towards Worthing, Lewes and Eastbourne, with replacement buses operating on parts of those routes. Daytime services from Brighton and Hove towards London, Gatwick Airport and along the coast are expected to run normally. As always, you're advised to double-check journey times and the latest service updates before you travel. The weather for Brighton and Hove, staying dry overnight and down to 17. Tuesday, mostly cloudy but staying dry, the maximum 20 degrees. After the low tide at 22.44 at 1.1 metre, the next high tide at the Palace Pier is at 4.47 at 5.1 metres. That's the latest from South Down Radio. The next news in half an hour.

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Hear the difference. Bye-bye.

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2: Out with the old.
3: I'm about to close the book on my time as Prime Minister. My work is done.
2: And in with the new.
4: I have accepted His Majesty the King's invitation to form a government.
2: Andy Burnham's finally become the new Prime Minister. On the steps of Downing Street, he says his appointment is a circuit breaker for Britain and politics needs to be different.
4: I am acutely conscious that I am the sixth person in the last 10 years to walk up this street, the seventh Prime Minister since 2016. Making this a moment for reflection and new resolution.
2: World leaders have lined up to congratulate the new PM. He's already spoken to the US President Donald Trump and Ukrainian President Volodymyr Zelensky. And here's Irish Taoiseach Michel Martin.
5: I want to take the opportunity to wish the new British Prime Minister Andy Burnham every success in his new role. We will work closely with him. We are co-guarantors of the Good Friday Agreement and we look forward to continuing the very good relationship we had with Keir Starmer and this government.
2: Mr. Burnham is now reshuffling his cabinet in a shock move. The first big announcement from Number 10 is John Healey has been announced as the new Chancellor. He'll replace Rachel Reeves, who confirmed she was stepping down earlier. Also out, David Lammy as Deputy PM and Justice Secretary and Business Secretary Peter Kyle. Next, Kevin Keegan, the Liverpool footballer who managed England and Newcastle United, has died at the age of 75. 7 weeks ago, he revealed he'd been diagnosed with stage 4 cancer. Petrol prices could be about to rise again. The price of oil has hit $90 a barrel, the first time in 6 weeks. And more than 2 million people will be subjected to a hosepipe ban this week. South East Water says restrictions will kick in from Saturday. That's the latest from Radio News Hub. I'm David Hall.
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7: Travel. On the A270, Old Shoreham Road in Portslade, the road is closed overnight between Portslade Junction and Holmes Avenue for roadworks. In Hove, Conway Street remains closed between Fonthill Road and Ellen Street, while Adelaide Crescent is closed northbound between Kingsway and Palmyra Square. On the trains, overnight engineering this week means some late evening and early morning services between Three Bridges and Brighton are replaced by buses. The work also affects some late journeys towards Worthing, Lewes and Eastbourne, with replacement buses operating on parts of those routes. Daytime services from Brighton and Hove towards London, Gatwick Airport and along the coast are expected to run normally. As always, you're advised to double-check journey times and the latest service updates before you travel. The weather for Brighton and Hove, staying dry overnight and down to 17. Tuesday, mostly cloudy but staying dry, the maximum 20 degrees. After the low tide at 22.44 at 1.1 metre, the next high tide at the Palace Pier is at 4.47 at 5.1 metres. That's the latest from South Down Radio. The next news in half an hour.

Good evening and welcome along to South Down Radio. Hope you're enjoying the South Down Radio difference. Coming up in the next half hour or so, we'll look at the South Down Radio job search, thousands of vacancies across the city at the moment. We'll also bring you the latest glitz and glamour from the world of entertainment in our entertainment bulletin at 20 past or thereabouts, and take a look at the events diary as well, and bring you the local news for Brighton and Hove at half past. Hey.

0: Good evening. This is Southdown Radio, the sound of the city, where it's time now to catch up with the latest entertainment news.
1: TV presenter Holly Willoughby says she's so proud of her new YouTube channel. She's described it as an exciting new project. The former This Morning presenter teased her channel, Holly Willoughby Together, in a post to social media last week, which also revealed its pink and red branding. She's now announced she will use the platform to host an upcoming lifestyle series, which will cover topics such as practical advice, fashion, beauty, and health. Sir Christopher Nolan sets a new record for himself with his new film The Odyssey, becoming his biggest box office debut. It took $264 million in its opening weekend, and the UK and Ireland took the top spot for the biggest international open. And did you catch that halftime show? Madonna, The Muppets and Shakira were among the stars who performed for the first World Cup halftime show. The final between Argentina and Spain featured an 11-minute spectacle

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And from Thursday the 23rd to Sunday the 26th of July, Brighton Comedy Garden returns to Preston Park with a lineup of top stand-up comedians performing under the Big Top. 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
1: Brighton and Hove's boundaries are set to expand to include East Saltdean, Telscombe and Peacehaven from April 2028. A shadow council will be elected in May 2027 to prepare for the changes. Residents will continue receiving current council services until the new authority begins in 2028. Brighton and Hove will move to fortnightly bin collections, but only once rubbish and recycling services have improved. The council plans to invest £1.3 million and recruit extra staff to make collections more reliable. Communal bin collections will not be affected by the changes. The reopening of Brighton's Ledwood Centre has been delayed by ongoing negotiations over the building's lease and rent. The community centre's been closed for refurbishment since spring last year. Managers say they remain determined to reopen as soon as possible. In local sport, former Brighton defender Connor Goldson is set to undergo open heart surgery for the second time. The 33-year-old, now with Apollon Limassol, previously had surgery after a heart defect was discovered while he was at Albion. Goldson says doctors are hopeful he'll be able to continue his playing career after his recovery. There's more local news for Brighton and Hove at southdownradio.co.uk. Travel, weather and tide times next.
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1: On the A270, Old Shoreham Road in Port Slade, the road is closed overnight between Port Slade Junction and Holmes Avenue for roadworks. In Hove, Conway Street remains closed between Fonthill Road and Ellen Street, while Adelaide Crescent is closed northbound between Kingsway and Palmyra Square. On the trains, overnight engineering this week means some late evening and early morning services between Three Bridges and Brighton are replaced by buses. The work also affects some late journeys towards Worthing, Lewes and Eastbourne, with replacement buses operating on parts of those routes. Daytime services from Brighton and Hove towards London, Gatwick Airport and along the coast are expected to run normally. As always, you're advised to double-check journey times and the latest service updates before you travel. The weather for Brighton and Hove, staying dry overnight and down to 17. Tuesday, mostly cloudy but staying dry, the maximum 20 degrees. After the low tide at 22.44 at 1.1 metre, the next high tide at the Palace Pier is at 4.47 at 5.1 metres. That's the latest from Southdown Radio. The next news in half an hour.

Good evening, and thank you for choosing us today, maybe for the first time. 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

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And an organisation in Brighton is looking for a casual exam invigilator. This is a part-time role paying £13.26 an hour and involves supervising students during exams. The closing date is the 31st of August. 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
1: Andy Burnham's got straight down to business as he begins his first day as Prime Minister. He's reshuffled the Cabinet and has appointed former Defence Secretary John Healey as his new Chancellor. Ed Miliband becomes Foreign Secretary, with Shabana Mahmood staying as Home Secretary. Being shown the door are Rachel Reeves, David Lammy, Peter Kyle, Liz Kendall and Steve Reid, among others. Earlier, on the steps of Downing Street, the new PM outlined his vision for Britain.
2: Later this year, I will bring forward a new plan for Britain, a 10-year plan, laying out a path from where we are now to where I believe we all want Britain to be.
1: But DUP leader Gavin Robinson is sceptical.
3: And we know that there are 403 Labour members of Parliament, and none of the 402 were suitable either to go forward as a potential Prime Minister or even to have a contest and a battle of ideas. I don't know what Manchesterism really means for the United Kingdom, and I don't know what Burnhamism is either. So we will see.
1: Meanwhile, the White House has confirmed the new Prime Minister has had his first call with President Donald Trump and has received warm congratulations from a number of world leaders. Next, a 28-year-old man has been charged with the murder of former MP Anne Widdecombe. Joshua Kerry from Rotherham in South Yorkshire will appear at Westminster Magistrates Court tomorrow. Kevin Keegan, the Liverpool footballer who managed England and Newcastle United, has died. He was 75. 7 weeks ago, he revealed he'd been diagnosed with stage 4 cancer. Media regulator Ofcom has launched an official investigation into Married at First Sight UK. It's understood they're looking into a complaint about fairness and privacy. The Channel 4 show is under fire after a number of allegations emerged about its former contestants. And more than 2 million people will be subjected to a hosepipe ban because of the hot weather. South East Water says it will kick in from Saturday and affect 2.4 million customers. That's the latest from Radio News Hub. I'm David Hall.
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6: Travel News. In Brighton, traffic's taking turns on Freshfield Road between Manor Hill and Dawson Terrace because of gas works, while Prestonville Road is closed one way between Dyke Road and Howard Terrace. Temporary lights remain on Hangleton Way near Spencer Avenue and on Elm Grove at Hampden Road. On the trains, overnight engineering this week means some late evening and early morning services between Three Bridges and Brighton are replaced by buses. The work also affects some late journeys towards Worthing, Lewes and Eastbourne, with replacement buses operating on parts of those routes. Daytime services from Brighton and Hove towards London, Gatwick Airport and along the coast are expected to run normally. As always, you're advised to double-check journey times and the latest service updates before you travel. The weather for Brighton and Hove, staying dry overnight and down to 17. Tuesday, mostly cloudy but staying dry, the maximum 20 degrees. After the low tide at 22.44 at 1.1 metre, the next high tide at the Palace Pier is at 4.47 at 5.1 metres. That's the latest from Southdown Radio. 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

Good evening and welcome along to Southdown Radio. Hope you're enjoying the Southdown Radio difference. Coming up in the next few minutes, we'll bring you the latest sport and also more from the Southdown Radio events diary and the local news for Brighton and Hove coming up at 5:30.

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1: And Dad, why are you falling again?
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1: Former England manager Kevin Keegan has died at the age of 75. The ex-Liverpool and Newcastle forward had been undergoing treatment for stage 4 cancer. He was surrounded by his family when he passed away. Next, FIFA are on to review the brawl which followed Sunday's World Cup final between Argentina and Spain. Violence broke out in the seconds after the final whistle at the MetLife Stadium following Spain's 1-0 victory. Brian Fox says it still hasn't sunk in that he's a major golf champion. The New Zealander won the Open Championship by one shot after a birdie on the final hole.
2: I used to get up in the middle of the night to watch this tournament back home. It was always something that was there just to be able to play in it. And to be an Open Champion, to be the Champion Golfer of the Year, it's unbelievable, surreal, crazy. I don't have enough words in my vocabulary.
1: And George Russell has criticised his Mercedes team after crashing out of the Belgian Grand Prix on the first lap. The British driver claims an engine glitch contributed to an early collision with Lewis Hamilton.

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Welcome along if you've just joined us. Now, the Bear Inn in Brighton hosts a lively pub quiz every Sunday evening with fun rounds and prizes up for grabs. Teams are welcome and the start time 7:30. And don't forget, if you'd like to add an event to the Southdown Radio events diary, just email events at southdownradio.co.uk.

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1: Hove Park School is set to close its Valley campus and bring all pupils together at its Neville Road site from September 2028. The move is intended to cut costs and help tackle the school's £1.8 million deficit. The Valley campus site could be sold for housing. Money paid by developers instead of providing affordable housing is helping Brighton and Hove City Council fund new homes. The cash is being used to build affordable housing and buy back former council properties sold under Right to Buy. The council aims to deliver 2,000 affordable homes by 2029. Creatives are questioning what happened to a £4.9 million government grant linked to plans to redevelop New England House. The council is preparing to sell the building, saying renovation costs have risen to an estimated £67 million. A community group is also seeking protection for the site to give it time to prepare a bid to buy it. In local sport, Sussex Sharks finished their T20 Blast campaign with a win and two defeats in their final three matches. Daniel Hughes hit an unbeaten century as Sussex beat Middlesex by 18 runs before losses to Surrey and Hampshire despite strong performances from George Thomas and Charlie Tear. The Sharks end their competition with three wins from their 14 South Group matches. There's more local news for Brighton and Hove at southdownradio.co.uk. Travel, weather and tide times next.
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1: Travel News. On the A270, Old Shoreham Road in Port Slade, the road is closed overnight between Port Slade Junction and Holmes Avenue for roadworks. In Hove, Conway Street remains closed between Font Hill Road and Ellen Street, while Adelaide Crescent is closed northbound between Kingsway and Palmyra Square. On the trains, overnight engineering this week means some late evening and early morning services between Three Bridges and Brighton are replaced by buses. The work also affects some late journeys towards Worthing, Lewes and Eastbourne, with replacement buses operating on parts of those routes. Daytime services from Brighton and Hove towards London, Gatwick Airport and along the coast are expected to run normally. As always, you're advised to double-check journey times and the latest service updates before you travel. The weather for Brighton and Hove, staying dry overnight and down to 17. Tuesday, mostly cloudy but staying dry, the maximum 20 degrees. After the low tide at 22.44 at 1.1 metre, the next high tide at the Palace Pier is at 4.47 at 5.1 metres. That's the latest from South Down Radio. The next news in half an hour.

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1: This is an urgent appeal from the Disasters Emergency Committee. 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
2: Andy Burnham is putting together his cabinet as he finally becomes Prime Minister. In a shock move that surprised Westminster watchers, he's chosen former Defence Secretary John Healey as his new Chancellor. Ed Miliband becomes Foreign Secretary, Shabana Mahmood stays at the Home Office, and Yvette Cooper has been named Health Secretary. Big hitters who are on their way out include Rachel Reeves, David Lammy, Peter Kyle and Hilary Benn. Earlier, the new PM said it was time for a new style of politics.
3: Britain needs to show the world that we can regain our stability once again. And that is our challenge, to make politics work, to make it work better.
2: SDLP leader Claire Hannah says Mr Burnham has to act quickly to make a difference.
4: It will be a short honeymoon. You don't have to look too far back at the rotating cast of characters as Prime Minister. People want change that isn't coming as fast as it might do. And I suppose people's cynicism has grown really about what politics can and will do. So Andy Burnham does need to make some tangible changes.
2: World leaders have reacted warmly to the new Prime Minister. He's already spoken to President Trump and Ukraine's President Vladimir Zelensky. Next, police have charged a 28-year-old man with the murder of former MP Anne Widdecombe. Joshua Kerry from Rotherham in South Yorkshire will appear at Westminster Magistrates Court on Tuesday. Former England and Newcastle boss Kevin Keegan has died. He was 75 and had been suffering from cancer. Former Newcastle player Lee Clark says he was a one-off.
5: People football as managers, they go into clubs and are successful and they reinvigorate the club, but they don't touch the city the way Kevin touched this city. So this city is in mourning today, and I would imagine will be for a long time.
2: And media regulator Ofcom has launched an official investigation into Married at First Sight UK. It's understood they're looking into a complaint about fairness and privacy. That's the latest from Radio News Hub. I'm David Hall.
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8: On the A270, Old Shoreham Road in Port Slade, the road is closed overnight between Port Slade Junction and Holmes Avenue for roadworks. In Hove, Conway Street remains closed between Fonthill Road and Ellen Street, while Adelaide Crescent is closed northbound between Kingsway and Palmyra Square. On the trains, overnight engineering this week means some late evening and early morning services between Three Bridges and Brighton are replaced by buses. The work also affects some late journeys towards Worthing, Lewes and Eastbourne, with replacement buses operating on parts of those routes. Daytime services from Brighton and Hove towards London, Gatwick Airport and along the coast are expected to run normally. As always, you're advised to double-check journey times and the latest service updates before you travel. The weather for Brighton and Hove, staying dry overnight and down to 17. Tuesday, mostly cloudy but staying dry, the maximum 20 degrees. After the low tide at 22.44 at 1.1 metre, the next high tide at the Palace Pier is at 4.47 at 5.1 metres. That's the latest from South Down Radio. The next news in half an hour.

evening and welcome along to South Down Radio. Hope you're enjoying the South Down Radio Difference. Coming up in the next half hour or so, we'll see if we can help out Sussex Police with another item from the South Down Radio Police File. We'll update you with the latest business news and also look into the events diary as well. And we'll bring you the local news for Brighton and Hove at

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1: There could be more price rises at the pump on the horizon, with oil prices hitting north of $90 a barrel for the first time in 6 weeks. The US continued to strike Iran overnight, with tensions flaring up over the Strait of Hormuz. Iran have retaliated by launching attacks on American Navy bases in Bahrain. The school's summer holidays mean parents have to spend hundreds of pounds more on food. The research shows that the average weekly food shop is £171, but during the school break, families could be spending an extra £205 a week. The increased spending takes the food shop total over the 6 weeks to over £2,000. And Ryanair has revealed quarterly profits slumped by more than a third as the price of jet fuel doubled. That's mainly due to the Iran war. The airline has lowered fares to boost demand. The Irish low-cost carrier reported a 34% drop in profits for the 3 months to the end of June.

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And from Thursday the 23rd to Sunday the 26th of July, Brighton Comedy Garden returns to Preston Park with a lineup of top stand-up comedians performing under the Big Top. 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
1: The fire-damaged Waitrose store in Hove is due to reopen on Friday, the 24th of July. The Neville Road branch has been closed since a fire caused by an overheating refrigerator last month. Staff are returning to prepare the store before customers are welcomed back. A 58-year-old man's been arrested in a fraud and money laundering investigation linked to a property management company. The inquiry follows complaints from clients of PS&B Estate Management. Police say inquiries are continuing. Brighton and Hove will move to fortnightly bin collections, but only once rubbish and recycling services have improved. The council plans to invest £1.3 million and recruit extra staff to make collections more reliable. Communal bin collections will not be affected by the changes. In local sport, Sussex Sharks finished their T20 Blast campaign with a win and two defeats in their final three matches. Daniel Hughes hit an unbeaten century as Sussex beat Middlesex by 18 runs before losses to Surrey and Hampshire despite strong performances from George Thomas and Charlie Tear. The Sharks end their competition with three wins from their 14 South Group matches. There's more local news for Brighton and Hove at southdownradio.co.uk. Travel, weather and tide times next.
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1: In Brighton, traffic's taking turns on Freshfield Road between Manor Hill and Dawson Terrace because of gas works, while Prestonville Road is closed one way between Dyke Road and Howard Terrace. Temporary lights remain on Hangleton Way near Spencer Avenue and on Elm Grove at Hampden Road. On the trains, overnight engineering this week means some late evening and early morning services between Three Bridges and Brighton are replaced by buses. The work also affects some late journeys towards Worthing, Lewes and Eastbourne, with replacement buses operating on parts of those routes. Daytime services from Brighton and Hove towards London, Gatwick Airport and along the coast are expected to run normally. As always, you're advised to double-check journey times and the latest service updates before you travel. The weather for Brighton and Hove, staying dry overnight and down to 17. Tuesday, mostly cloudy but staying dry, the maximum 20 degrees. After the low tide at 22.44 at 1.1 metre, the next high tide at the Palace Pier is at 4.47 at 5.1 metres. That's the latest from Southdown Radio. The next news in half an hour.

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1: John Healey is the new Chancellor and Ed Miliband is the new Foreign Secretary. New Prime Minister Andy Burnham's been handing out the biggest jobs in his cabinet and setting out his stall as he finally gets the keys to number 10. It's bye-bye to Keir Starmer allies Rachel Reeves, David Lammy and Peter Kyle. Earlier on the steps of Downing Street, Mr Burnham says he wants a new style of politics.
2: We will change politics to make it more collaborative, more about problem solving than point scoring. And we will take power out of here and carry it into every postcode in the land.
1: SNP leader John Swinney says things between the Westminster and Scotland governments need to improve.
3: I hope it's an opportunity for a fresh start, but it has to be anchored on the principle of mutual respect. Now, my government will respect the UK government and its responsibilities, but we expect that to be reciprocated.
1: Next, a 28-year-old man's been charged with the murder of former MP Anne Widdecombe. Joshua Kerry from Rotherham in South Yorkshire will appear at Westminster Magistrates Court on Tuesday. Media regulator Ofcom has launched an official investigation into Married at First Sight UK. It's understood they're looking into a complaint about fairness and privacy. The Channel 4 show is under fire after a number of allegations emerged about its former contestants. Controversial influencer Andrew Tate and his brother Tristan have appeared in a US court for extradition proceedings. British authorities want the brothers back in the UK in connection with a slate of new charges that include rape and sex trafficking. Their lawyer is Joseph D. McBride.
4: I believe that my clients have support from every person who's a reasonably minded person, whether they're in the United States or abroad, elected or not elected. Everybody knows that Andrew and Tristan Tate are innocent.
1: And Kevin Keegan, the Liverpool footballer who managed England and Newcastle United, has died. He was 75. 7 weeks ago, he revealed he'd been diagnosed with stage 4 cancer. That's the latest from Radio News Hub. I'm David Hall.
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6: Travel. On the A270, Old Shoreham Road in Port Slade, the road is closed overnight between Port Slade Junction and Holmes Avenue for roadworks. In Hove, Conway Street remains closed between Fonthill Road and Ellen Street, while Adelaide Crescent is closed northbound between Kingsway and Palmyra Square. On the trains, overnight engineering this week means some late evening and early morning services between Three Bridges and Brighton are replaced by buses. The work also affects some late journeys towards Worthing, Lewes and Eastbourne, with replacement buses operating on parts of those routes. Daytime services from Brighton and Hove towards London, Gatwick Airport and along the coast are expected to run normally. As always, you're advised to double-check journey times and the latest service updates before you travel. The weather for Brighton and Hove, staying dry overnight and down to 17. Tuesday, mostly cloudy but staying dry, the maximum 20 degrees. After the low tide at 22.44 at 1.1 metre, the next high tide at the Palace Pier is at 4.47 at 5.1 metres. That's the latest from Southdown Radio. The next news in half an hour.

Good evening and welcome along to South Down Radio. Hope you're enjoying the South Down Radio difference. Coming up in the next half hour or so, we'll look at the South Down Radio job search, thousands of vacancies across the city at the moment. We'll also bring you the latest glitz and glamour from the world of entertainment in our entertainment bulletin at 20 past or thereabouts, and take a look at the events diary as well, and bring you the local news for Brighton and Hove at half past.

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1: Dad, why are you poorly again?
2: Children ask why a lot. 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

0: 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This is Southdown Radio, the sound of the city, where it's time now to catch up with the latest entertainment news.
1: TV presenter Holly Willoughby says she's so proud of her new YouTube channel. She's described it as an exciting new project. The former This Morning presenter teased her channel, Holly Willoughby Together, in a post to social media last week, which also revealed its pink and red branding. She's now announced she will use the platform to host an upcoming lifestyle series, which will cover topics such as practical advice, fashion, beauty, and health. Sir Christopher Nolan sets a new record for himself with his new film The Odyssey, becoming his biggest box office debut. It took $264 million in its opening weekend, and the UK and Ireland took the top spot for the biggest international open. And did you catch that halftime show? Madonna, The Muppets and Shakira were among the stars who performed for the first World Cup halftime show. The final between Argentina and Spain featured an 11-minute spectacle

Welcome along. If you've just joined us, hope you're enjoying the sound of the city. This is Southdown Radio. And a reminder, the West Hill Tavern in Brighton hosts its weekly pub quiz every Wednesday night with music rounds, prizes and plenty of laughs. It starts at 8 o'clock in the evening. Booking is recommended. And don't forget, if you'd like to add an event to the Southdown Radio events diary, just email events@southdownradio.co.uk.

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2: Three men have been jailed for a rape on Brighton Beach, described by a judge as predatory and callous. Two men were sentenced to 27 years, while a third who filmed the attack was jailed for 24 years and 6 months. The government says all three will face deportation after serving their sentences. The reopening of Brighton's Ledwood Centre has been delayed by ongoing negotiations over the building's lease and rent. The community centre has been closed for refurbishment since spring last year. Managers say they remain determined to reopen as soon as possible. Money paid by developers instead of providing affordable housing is helping Brighton and Hove City Council fund new homes. The cash is being used to build affordable housing and buy back former council properties sold under Right to Buy. The council aims to deliver 2,000 affordable homes by 2029. In local sports, former Brighton defender Connor Goldson is set to undergo open-heart surgery for the second time. The 33-year-old, now with Apollon Limassol, previously had surgery after a heart defect was discovered while he was at Albion. Goldson says doctors are hopeful he'll be able to continue his playing career after his recovery. There's more local news for Brighton and Hove at southdownradio.co.uk. Travel, weather and tide times next.
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2: Travel News. On the A270 Old Shoreham Road in Port Slade, the road is closed overnight between Port Slade Junction and Holmes Avenue for roadworks. In Hove, Conway Street remains closed between Fonthill Road and Ellen Street, while Adelaide Crescent is closed northbound between Kingsway and Palmyra Square. On the trains, overnight engineering this week means some late evening and early morning services between Three Bridges and Brighton are replaced by buses. The work also affects some late journeys towards Worthing, Lewes and Eastbourne, with replacement buses operating on parts of those routes. Daytime services from Brighton and Hove towards London, Gatwick Airport and along the coast are expected to run normally. As always, you're advised to double-check journey times and the latest service updates before you travel. The weather for Brighton and Hove, staying dry overnight and down to 17. Tuesday, mostly cloudy but staying dry at the maximum 20 degrees. After the low tide at 22.44 at 1.1 metre, the next high tide at the Palace Pier is at 4.47 at 5.1 metres. That's the latest from South Down Radio. The next news in half an hour.

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And a company in Brighton Marina is looking for a maintenance operative. The role includes general maintenance, repairs and supporting site operations. The closing date is the 1st of August. 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
2: Andy Burnham is putting together his cabinet as he finally becomes Prime Minister. In a shock move that surprised Westminster watchers, he's chosen former Defence Secretary John Healey as his new Chancellor. Ed Miliband becomes Foreign Secretary, Shabana Mahmood stays at the Home Office, and Yvette Cooper has been named Health Secretary. Big hitters who are on their way out include Rachel Reeves, David Lammy, Peter Kyle and Hilary Benn. Earlier, the new PM said it was time for a new style of politics.
3: Britain needs to show the world that we can regain our stability once again. And that is our challenge, to make politics work, to make it work better.
2: SDLP leader Claire Hannah says Mr Burnham has to act quickly to make a difference.
4: It will be a short honeymoon. You don't have to look too far back at the rotating cast of characters as Prime Minister. People want change that isn't coming as fast as it might do. And I suppose people's cynicism has grown really about what politics can and will do. So Andy Burnham does need to make some tangible changes.
2: World leaders have reacted warmly to the new Prime Minister. He's already spoken to President Trump and Ukraine's President Vladimir Zelensky. Next, police have charged a 28-year-old man with the murder of former MP Anne Widdecombe. Joshua Kerry from Rotherham in South Yorkshire will appear at Westminster Magistrates Court on Tuesday. Former England and Newcastle boss Kevin Keegan has died. He was 75 and had been suffering from cancer. Former Newcastle player Lee Clark says he was a one-off.
5: People football as managers, they go into clubs and are successful and they reinvigorate the club, but they don't touch the city the way Kevin touched this city. So this city is in mourning today, and I would imagine will be for a long time.
2: And media regulator Ofcom has launched an official investigation into Married at First Sight UK. It's understood they're looking into a complaint about fairness and privacy. That's the latest from Radio News Hub. I'm David Hall.
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9: In Brighton, traffic's taking turns on Freshfield Road between Manor Hill and Dawson Terrace because of gas works, while Prestonville Road is closed one way between Dyke Road and Howard Terrace. Temporary lights remain on Hangleton Way near Spencer Avenue and on Elm Grove at Hampden Road. On the trains, overnight engineering this week means some late evening and early morning services between Three Bridges and Brighton are replaced by buses. The work also affects some late journeys towards Worthing, Lewes and Eastbourne, with replacement buses operating on parts of those routes. Daytime services from Brighton and Hove towards London, Gatwick Airport and along the coast are expected to run normally. As always, you're advised to double-check journey times and the latest service updates before you travel. The weather for Brighton and Hove, staying dry overnight and down to 17. Tuesday, mostly cloudy but staying dry, the maximum 20 degrees. After the low tide at 22.44 at 1.1 metre, the next high tide at the Palace Pier is at 4.47 at 5.1 metres. That's the latest from South Down Radio. The next news in half an hour.

Good evening and welcome along to Southdown Radio. Hope you're enjoying the Southdown Radio difference. Coming up in the next few minutes, we'll bring you the latest sport and also more from the Southdown Radio events diary and the local news for Brighton and Hove coming up at 5:30.

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1: Former England manager Kevin Keegan has died at the age of 75. The ex-Liverpool and Newcastle forward had been undergoing treatment for stage 4 cancer. He was surrounded by his family when he passed away. Next, FIFA on to review the brawl which followed Sunday's World Cup final between Argentina and Spain. Violence broke out in the seconds after the final whistle at the MetLife Stadium following Spain's 1-0 victory. Ryan Fox says he still hasn't sunk in that he's a major golf champion. The New Zealander won the Open Championship by one shot after a birdie on the final hole.
2: I used to get up in the middle of the night to watch this tournament back home. It was always something that was there just to be able to play in it. And to be an Open Champion, to be the Champion Golfer of the Year, it's unbelievable, surreal, crazy. I don't have enough words in my vocabulary.
1: And George Russell has criticised his Mercedes team after crashing out of the Belgian Grand Prix on the first lap. The British driver claims an engine glitch contributed to an early collision with Lewis Hamilton.

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1: Brighton and Hove's boundaries are set to expand to include East Saltdean, Telscombe and Peacehaven from April 2028. A shadow council will be elected in May 2027 to prepare for the changes. Residents will continue receiving current council services until the new authority begins in 2028. Creatives are questioning what happened to a £4.9 million government grant linked to plans to redevelop New England House. The council is preparing to sell the building, saying renovation costs have risen to an estimated £67 million. A community group is also seeking protection for the site to give it time to prepare a bid to buy it. A 58-year-old man's been arrested in a fraud and money laundering investigation linked to a property management company. The inquiry follows complaints from clients of PS and B Estate Management. Police say inquiries are continuing. In local sport, Sussex Sharks finished their T20 Blast campaign with a win and two defeats in their final three matches. Daniel Hughes hit an unbeaten century as Sussex beat Middlesex by 18 runs before losses to Surrey and Hampshire despite strong performances from George Thomas and Charlie Tear. The Sharks end their competition with three wins from their 14 South Group matches. There's more local news for Brighton and Hove at southdownradio.co.uk. Travel, weather and tide times next.
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1: On the A270, Old Shoreham Road in Port Slade, the road is closed overnight between Port Slade Junction and Holmes Avenue for roadworks. In Hove, Conway Street remains closed between Fonthill Road and Ellen Street, while Adelaide Crescent is closed northbound between Kingsway and Palmyra Square. On the trains, overnight engineering this week means some late evening and early morning services between Three Bridges and Brighton are replaced by buses. The work also affects some late journeys towards Worthing, Lewes and Eastbourne, with replacement buses operating on parts of those routes. Daytime services from Brighton and Hove towards London, Gatwick Airport and along the coast are expected to run normally. As always, you're advised to double-check journey times and the latest service updates before you travel. The weather for Brighton and Hove, staying dry overnight and down to 17. Tuesday, mostly cloudy but staying dry, the maximum 20 degrees. After the low tide at 22.44 at 1.1 metre, the next high tide at the Palace Pier is at 4.47 at 5.1 metres. That's the latest from Southdown Radio. The next news in half an hour.

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1: John Healey is the new Chancellor and Ed Miliband is the new Foreign Secretary. New Prime Minister Andy Burnham's been handing out the biggest jobs in his cabinet and setting out his stall as he finally gets the keys to number 10. It's bye-bye to Keir Starmer allies Rachel Reeves, David Lammy and Peter Kyle. Earlier on the steps of Downing Street, Mr Burnham says he wants a new style of politics.
2: We will change politics to make it more collaborative, more about problem solving than point scoring. And we will take power out of here and carry it into every postcode in the land.
1: SNP leader John Swinney says things between the Westminster and Scotland governments need to improve.
3: I hope it's an opportunity for a fresh start, but it has to be anchored on the principle of mutual respect. Now, my government will respect the UK government and its responsibilities, but we expect that to be reciprocated.
1: Next, a 28-year-old man's been charged with the murder of former MP Anne Widdecombe. Joshua Kerry from Rotherham in South Yorkshire will appear at Westminster Magistrates Court on Tuesday. Media regulator Ofcom has launched an official investigation into Married at First Sight UK. It's understood they're looking into a complaint about fairness and privacy. The Channel 4 show is under fire after a number of allegations emerged about its former contestants. Controversial influencer Andrew Tate and his brother Tristan have appeared in a US court for extradition proceedings. British authorities want the brothers back in the UK in connection with a slate of new charges that include rape and sex trafficking. Their lawyer is Joseph D. McBride.
4: I believe that my clients have support from every person who's a reasonably minded person, whether they're in the United States or abroad, elected or not elected. Everybody knows that Andrew and Tristan Tate are innocent.
1: And Kevin Keegan, the Liverpool footballer who managed England and Newcastle United, has died. He was 75. 7 weeks ago, he revealed he'd been diagnosed with stage 4 cancer. That's the latest from Radio News Hub. I'm David Hall.
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6: On the A270, Old Shoreham Road in Port Slade, the road is closed overnight between Port Slade Junction and Holmes Avenue for roadworks. In Hove, Conway Street remains closed between Fonthill Road and Ellen Street, while Adelaide Crescent is closed northbound between Kingsway and Palmyra Square. On the trains, overnight engineering this week means some late evening and early morning services between Three Bridges and Brighton are replaced by buses. The work also affects some late journeys towards Worthing, Lewes and Eastbourne, with replacement buses operating on parts of those routes. Daytime services from Brighton and Hove towards London, Gatwick Airport and along the coast are expected to run normally. As always, you're advised to double-check journey times and the latest service updates before you travel. The weather for Brighton and Hove staying dry overnight and down to 17. Tuesday, mostly cloudy but staying dry, the maximum 20 degrees. After the low tide at 22.44 at 1.1 metre, the next high tide at the Palace Pier is at 4.47 at 5.1 metres. That's the latest from Southdown Radio. The next news in half an hour. For-

Welcome along. If you've just found us, this is Southdown Radio with news, weather and travel every 30 minutes, 24 hours a day, including tide times, world news on the hour, local news on the half hour. 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
1: Hove Park School is set to close its Valley campus and bring all pupils together at its Neville Road site from September 2028. The move is intended to cut costs and help tackle the school's £1.8 million deficit. The Valley campus site could be sold for housing. Brighton and Hove will move to fortnightly bin collections, but only once rubbish and recycling services have improved. The council plans to invest £1.3 million and recruit extra staff to make collections more reliable. Communal bin collections will not be affected by the changes. The reopening of Brighton's Ledwood Centre has been delayed by ongoing negotiations over the building's lease and rent. The community centre has been closed for refurbishment since spring last year. Managers say they remain determined to reopen as soon as possible. In local sport, Sussex Sharks finished their T20 Blast campaign with a win and two defeats in their final three matches. Daniel Hughes hit an unbeaten century as Sussex beat Middlesex by 18 runs before losses to Surrey and Hampshire despite strong performances from George Thomas and Charlie Tear. The Sharks end their competition with three wins from their 14 South Group matches. You'll find more of this morning's local news stories for Brighton and Hove at southdownradio.co.uk. Travel, weather and tide times next.
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1: Travel News. In Brighton, traffic's taking turns on Freshfield Road between Manor Hill and Dawson Terrace because of gas works, while Prestonville Road is closed one way between Dyke Road and Howard Terrace. Temporary lights remain on Hangleton Way near Spencer Avenue and on Elm Grove at Hampden Road. On the trains, overnight engineering this week means some late evening and early morning services between Three Bridges and Brighton are replaced by buses. The work also affects some late journeys towards Worthing, Lewes and Eastbourne, with replacement buses operating on parts of those routes. Daytime services from Brighton and Hove towards London, Gatwick Airport and along the coast are expected to run normally. As always, you're advised to double-check journey times and the latest service updates before you travel. The weather for Brighton and Hove, staying dry overnight and down to 17. Tuesday, mostly cloudy but staying dry at the maximum 20 degrees. After the low tide at 22.44 at 1.1 metre, the next high tide at the Palace Pier is at 4.47 at 5.1 metres. That's the latest from Southdown Radio. The next news in half an hour.

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1: Andy Burnham is putting together his cabinet as he finally becomes Prime Minister. In a shock move that surprised Westminster watchers, he's chosen former Defence Secretary John Healey as his new Chancellor. Ed Miliband becomes Foreign Secretary, Shabana Mahmood stays at the Home Office, and Yvette Cooper has been named Health Secretary. Big hitters who are on their way out include Rachel Reeves, David Lammy, Peter Kyle and Hilary Benn. Earlier, the new PM said it was time for a new style of politics.
2: Britain needs to show the world that we can regain our stability once again. And that is our challenge, to make politics work, to make it work better.
1: SDLP leader Claire Hannah says Mr. Burnham has to act quickly to make a difference.
3: It will be a short honeymoon. You don't have to look too far back at the rotating cast of characters as Prime Minister. People want change that isn't coming as fast as it might do. And I suppose people's cynicism has grown really about what politics can and will do. So Andy Burnham does need to make some tangible changes.
1: World leaders have reacted warmly to the new Prime Minister. He's already spoken to President Trump and Ukraine's President Vladimir Zelensky. Next, police have charged a 28-year-old man with the murder of former MP Anne Widdecombe. Joshua Kerry from Rotherham in South Yorkshire will appear at Westminster Magistrates Court on Tuesday. Former England and Newcastle boss Kevin Keegan has died. He was 75 and had been suffering from cancer. Former Newcastle player Lee Clark says he was a one-off.
4: People, footballers, managers, they go into clubs and are successful and they reinvigorate the club, but they don't touch the city the way Kevin touched this city. So this city is in mourning today, and I would imagine will be for a long time.
1: And media regulator Ofcom has launched an official investigation into Married at First Sight UK. It's understood they're looking into a complaint about fairness and privacy. That's the latest from Radio News Hub. I'm David Hall.
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7: On the A270 Old Shoreham Road in Portslade, the road is closed overnight between Portslade Junction and Holmes Avenue for roadworks. In Hove, Conway Street remains closed between Fonthill Road and Ellen Street, while Adelaide Crescent is closed northbound between Kingsway and Palmyra Square. On the trains, overnight engineering this week means some late evening and early morning services between Three Bridges and Brighton are replaced by buses. The work also affects some late journeys towards Worthing, Lewes and Eastbourne, with replacement buses operating on parts of those routes. Daytime services from Brighton and Hove towards London, Gatwick Airport and along the coast are expected to run normally. As always, you're advised to double-check journey times and the latest service updates before you travel. The weather for Brighton and Hove, staying dry overnight and down to 17. Tuesday, mostly cloudy but staying dry, the maximum 20 degrees. After the low tide at 22.44 at 1.1 metre, the next high tide at the Palace Pier is at 4.47 at 5.1 metres. That's the latest from Southdown Radio. The next news in half an hour.